0: FM National News, brought to you by Manly Harbour Village, where Brisbane meets the bay.
1: Good morning, I'm Terry Daniel. Australia's unemployment rate has increased to a five-year high, but an interest rate hike could still be on the cards. Federal politics editor Michael Packey has more.
2: Latest data shows the unemployment rate increased to 4.6% in August, mainly driven by a jump in the participation rate. This means more people are actively looking for work, confident they'll be able to land some sort of role. Almost 40,000 jobs were created over the past month, but they were all part-time. Employment Minister Amanda Rishworth says it's still not a bad result.
3: We can see that Australia's job market is incredibly resilient.
2: Scott Phillips from the investment firm Motley Fool believes employment is slowing. However, that may not deter the RBA from raising interest rates when the board meets next week.
4: Probably not enough to change the RBA's mind with whatever they're planning to on Tuesday.
2: Unemployment rose across all states. Michael Packey reporting.
1: The Prime Minister has addressed the United Nations General Assembly in New York. Anthony Albanese used his speech to make a direct pitch for Australia to secure a seat on the UN Security Council. He argues middle powers can play a crucial role in restoring rules-based global order. Mr. Albanese says Australia wants to help drive solutions to global challenges.
5: As a member of the UN Security Council, Australia will safeguard the rules that protect us all by upholding international law, including the UN Charter, and the sovereignty of all states.
1: An expert says prosecuting OpenAI over its recent data breach will be tough under current laws. An AI bot has accessed unauthorised data from four government websites without direction from the tech giant. A task force is currently weighing up potential penalties for OpenAI. Professor Nicholas Davis from UTS says the law will likely have to change.
6: There would need to be reform to start to look at what happens when no one intends to hack a system but nevertheless does so, which includes maybe bringing in aspects of recklessness.
1: Parents across Queensland are embracing location sharing apps throughout the school holidays. According to new data, 54% of Queensland parents check their child's location more often during the holiday break. Head of Wellbeing Jonathan Kirkham says this is due to increased freedom and autonomy.
7: Parents don't want to necessarily annoy their kids by texting and calling, so they're actually going into location sharing apps more often to check in where they are for a bit of peace of mind, whilst also giving the kids or young people more autonomy to do what they're doing on the school holidays with their friends.
1: Overseas, and search and rescue efforts are continuing in Nepal 1 month after a glacier collapse devastated its Tibetan border. Over 1,000 people have been confirmed dead, with thousands more still unaccounted for, including 34 Australians. Torrential floodwaters tore through critical roads and bridges, leaving entire communities cut off from aid. UNICEF's Neven Nesevich says rebuilding the country will be an immense challenge.
8: Recovery, though, has been difficult because of access issues in a lot of these places. I was just out in the field a couple days ago, and it took about 5 hours to get to one of the schools that we've been supporting. Normally, it would take about 15 minutes to get to that school.
1: This is AIR National News.
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1: The Sydney Roosters are the first team into the 2026 NRL Grand Final. The Roosters have stormed into their first decider since 2019 after a dominant 36-20 win over the Dolphins at Suncorp Stadium. The Roosters have 15 premierships to their name across a proud 118-year history, and they get a shot at a 16th title when they'll face either the Penrith Panthers or the Newcastle Knights. Roosters 5/8 Daly Cherry Evans told Nine there's still work to do ahead of next week.
9: I'm so proud to be a part of this great club and this great team, but you ask anyone and there's still more work to be done. We're proud of where we are, but there's more work to be done. Sometimes you can get caught up in how the game's played or your wins and your losses, but when the moments come, as a team, you have to deliver. And we took a hell of a lot from that first week of the finals, and from there we've really unlocked a few things, and we're going in with our heads held high and our chests out, that's for sure.
1: The AFL's biggest day has arrived, with Fremantle and Brisbane preparing to battle for the premiership in front of around 100,000 fans at the MCG. The Dockers are chasing their first AFL premiership, while the Lions are looking to make history with a third consecutive flag. There's plenty happening before the first bounce, with Kylie Minogue headlining the pre-game entertainment. In the NBL in Brisbane, the Brisbane Bullets defeated the Illawarra Hawks 103-95. And the Socceroos' friendly with Brazil has seen a one-all draw with late goals for both teams at a sold-out Townsville Stadium in North Queensland. Australian Independent Radio News.
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15: Well, today is going to be a gorgeous, cloudy day, possible top of only 24 degrees. Currently at Redfest, we're sitting on 22. And tomorrow, again, possible top of 26 degrees, partly sunny, mostly cloudy, gorgeous day to get out and enjoy a fantastic community event just like Redfest. 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
16: Oh, Tony, you're a darling. I love being with you.
15: Oh, I love doing shifts with you as well, Sue. It's going to be a good one.
16: It will be.
15: Oh, and we've got tunes coming up from Shepherd, who has played at Redfest before.
16: Yep.
15: That's very exciting. We've got Shannon Knoll, Blondie, the Eagles. It's a big hour of hits this hour, Sue.
16: Bring it on.
15: Excellent. And look, I know one of your favourite bands, Foreigner. So let's just start it off
16: with
15: the one and only It Feels Like the First Time on Bay FM 100.3. Good morning to you. Get down to Redfest. We're here.

0: That's Shine by Shannon Knoll on Bay FM 100.3. And we also had Blondie, One Way or Another.
1: Yes.
0: Yes. Now, you had an interesting fact about that song.
1: Yes, because it's apparently on a real-life experience.
0: Yes, tell me
1: it
0: more.
1: It was an ex-boyfriend who stalked her in 1970.
0: Now, this is... to make great art and great music from a traumatic experience, yeah, like having a stalker, from my own experience, it's not fun. However, I don't have a global hit out of it. I say, well done, Blondie.
1: Well, I've never heard you on air, on radio, singing or saying you've got a hit out there. I think you're a big hit, though.
0: Well, look, you know, the album will drop eventually. I'm joking. No, no one needs that. No one wants that. But we are broadcasting live from Redfest this morning. Now, Sue.
1: Yes.
0: When you go to a show like this, what do you like to do? Is it Dagwood Dogs? Do you go on the Ferris wheel? Do you like to watch the wood chopping?
1: I love wood chopping.
0: Isn't it? Yes. It's always
1: so good.
0: There's wood crafting. There's a whole pavilion of wood crafters around the corner. Mm. I'm so impressed. We've got the cops playing pickleball behind us.
1: How cool's that?
0: I just... The stuff that is happening here today, I remember last year I bought a bunch of beach bags, like going to the beach sort of bags.
1: Yeah,
0: but
1: yeah,
0: they were
1: yeah.
0: made out of, they were upcycled ocean plastic.
1: Oh, wow.
0: So they've gone and
1: did
0: got
1: a... Did they float?
0: I did. I haven't checked. That is the funniest question. And also very legitimate. But, yeah, I just bought a couple of them and I gave them away as Christmas presents or birthday presents over the...
1: Oh, wow.
0: And I went, this is such an interesting idea that I want to support it and I'll eventually find someone to give them to. So, yes.
1: Oh, good one.
0: You
1: good
0: never
1: one.
0: Know what you will find at Redfest.
1: Yeah, true.
0: You know, whether it is an upcycled beach bag, whether it's a yellow carpet python called Mango, whether it's the cops playing pickleball, or a handcrafted wood-turned fruit bowl. Who knows?
1: Fruit bowl. Okay.
0: Yeah. But that being said, damn it, I've just seen more fairy floss. Oh, oh, fairy floss is my weakness. Oh.
1: But you used to be able to get them on a stick.
0: Oh, no, I need a bucket.
1: Oh, they used to be gross. You'd go there and they'd give you this beautiful fairy floss on a big stick.
0: However, if you're going to do it in one sitting, that's a good idea. But if you're not going to sit there and eat it for the next 3.5 hours, I want a bucket of fairy floss so I can put the lid on, go and have the worst nap of my life because I'm sugar rushing like there's no tomorrow.
1: Mm. I wouldn't have thought it would have taken you 3.5 hours to eat a bucket of pop.
0: Oh, no, it's fairy floss is... It's so delicate
1: You've got
0: and
1: to,
0: soft.
1: Savor the taste.
0: Oh yes, yes, absolutely. Mm. It may not be an actual mango, but it's mango flavored fairy floss.
1: Oh, I wouldn't like that.
0: Oh no,
1: no.
0: Okay, fair enough. Okay, we'll move on. So coming up, we do have Shepherd, who has played at Redfest a couple of years back. We've also got the Animals, House of the Rising Sun, coming up as well.
1: Ooh.
0: But this is Jimmy Barnes. I love this song. I love seeing Jimmy Barnes perform with his daughter the other night at the John Farnham concert. They were both on bagpipes.
1: Oh, were they?
0: Oh, talk about emotion. Oh, that John Farnham concert. I can't wait until it goes back into cinemas so I can go and watch it. I'm happy to spend that money. Oh, absolutely. But this is Jimmy Barnes with Little Darlin' on Bay FM 100.3. Good morning to you.

Give us the time and we'll give you the music. So say Geronimo, say Geronimo, say Geronimo, say Geronimo. 100.3 Bay FM. Just great music.

0: You're on Bay FM 100.3. That is the Veronicas and Untouched and Shepherd Learning to Fly. Two great Brisbane bands. Coming up next, we do have the animals and the eagles and other animal-related things. But right now, we have the wonderful local member, Amanda Stoker, joins us. Good morning.
1: Good morning. I hope I'm not one of your animal-related things.
0: No. But there is a petting zoo just around the corner. I want a baby goat on this show by the end of the day.
1: They are very sweet little animals. Very sweet.
0: 100%. How are you today?
1: I'm really well. It's Redfest. What's not to like?
0: And what perfect weather.
1: It's spectacular.
0: I am not sweating. It is beautifully overcast. There's no rain predicted. This is the weekend to get out.
1: Well, enjoy it while you can because Brisbane summer's coming.
0: Yes, it's going to be. It is always going to be a stinker around the corner, but this is great weather today. So what do you like to get up to when you come to Redfest?
1: It's hard to go past a strawberry ice cream sundae.
0: Yes.
1: Do like that very much. But I also like popping into all the community clubs, seeing the marine rescue guys and the SES people, being able to check in with our local fireys and ambos who always make themselves available and just to say thank you and to encourage them for what they do for this great community.
0: And just to say hi, especially if you've got kids wandering around. When was the last time your kids met an ambo driver?
1: Yeah.
0: That's cool.
1: Yep. And some of the proactive work that the police do on events like this is really important for making sure our kids know who they can go to if they find themselves in a situation where they need to be safe, and for building trust, maybe in that teenager group where we want to make sure they've got really good relationships with our local law enforcement.
0: Oh, and shout out to Brendan from the local police who popped in this morning and apparently loves the show. What a delightful compliment. I was not ready for today. But apparently he's high up in the local cops, which is lovely. So,
1: yeah, he does great work.
0: You know,
1: the whole team do.
0: Oh, of course they do. Of course they do. But are you a Ferris wheel person? Are you a mini roller coaster person?
1: I do like a good roller coaster.
0: Oh,
1: Ferris
0: do you?
1: Wheels less my jam. I prefer to be.
0: Okay, you're more of a roller coaster person.
1: I'd rather move fast than be hanging around up high.
0: Fair. Now, the big question: fairy floss or Dagwood dogs?
1: Oh, can I stick with the strawberries?
0: You can go neither. That is a very acceptable answer.
1: I'm going to go with neither, and I'm going to lean hard into the local produce and the strawberry ice cream.
0: Well, it used to be the Strawberry Fest.
1: That's right.
0: Yes, and are you sticking around for Harlan Good tonight?
1: Oh, he is such a fabulous performer, yes.
0: Okay, great. Because I know you're very busy, and I thought, oh, well, I hope you get to actually...
1: But he's worth it.
0: Oh, good. Correct answer. Well, I really want to say thank you so much for popping in today. It's always just a delight to see you.
1: Good to see you too, and thank you for supporting the Redfest. If your listeners have time, don't have tickets yet, they can buy them at the gate.
0: Yes.
1: Come on down, the more the merrier.
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1: Yeah, we do have such a wonderful, warm and lively community, and this weekend's a wonderful time to get amongst it.
0: It really is. Thank you for joining us on the show.
1: Thanks for having me.
0: And yes, coming up next, we've got House of the Rising Sun on Bay FM 100.3.
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0: Bay FM 100.3, that is Imagine Dragons with Demons. And Wishing Well by Free before that. Now, we've just had a guest pop into the van. And Sue, would you like to introduce our guest?
1: Yes, this is the lovely Brendan.
0: From?
1: The police. You're a sergeant now, aren't you?
2: I am indeed, Sergeant Brendan Winslow. But I don't know if I'd use the term lovely, but I appreciate that. Thank you very much, Sue.
1: Lovely.
2: For everyone out there, she may be a little bit biased because Sue's actually one of our volunteers in policing, you see. So love your work, Sue. Thank you.
1: Thank you.
0: Now, I've got to ask, what are you doing here today?
2: We're down here with other emergency services, just pretty much doing a little bit of engagement, and of course we're walking around and keeping an eye on things too. But we've got our mobile police beat down here with a whole bunch of information about how to prevent crime, keep yourself safe, and the likes.
1: Did you have a game of pickleball?
2: I didn't have a game of pickleball, but there's some other officers here who have a few less years under their belt than I do, and I'd say their knees are in a bit better shape than mine.
1: All right, good excuse.
0: Yeah, that's fair, that's fair. So I'm so glad that you're doing the community engagement today as well, but you're also working.
2: I am working, but it's... That's not a bad gig, you know, to work here, come here and do this. I'm happy to be here. We've got such a great community within the Bayside, and I love it. Any time we can be out promoting community safety and just awareness and just seeing all the children out here, I love it. So I am paid to be here because it's my job, but I do feel so blessed.
0: Oh, that's excellent.
1: That's brilliant.
0: And Sue, as a volunteer who works with Brendan...
1: Yep.
0: Obviously, you love volunteering because you volunteer here at Bay FM as well.
1: Yeah,
0: what do you get out of it?
1: Self-satisfaction that I'm doing something that's worth it for the community and that sort of thing. And, I thought maybe becoming a volunteer in the police would, you know, be very challenging.
0: Mm-hmm.
1: So I still make sure that, you know, the important information for the... community gets out there and let them know when we can go meet them, you know, meet the community and everything. And they have special days like grill and chill and this sort of thing. So make sure that we do CSA for them.
0: Yeah, fantastic. Yeah. And how many volunteers do you have?
2: We've got 14 at this particular time. We have had over 20. We're down to 14, particularly because we've had a little bit of a crossover period now that we've taken on SES and MRQ as well. We're combining all of the systems together, and once that's finalised, then we'll look at boosting our numbers again. But my volunteers are phenomenal. I'd jump off a bridge for them. I love them. I really do.
0: Well, if you need a good abseiling rig, there is rock climbing just over here for that bridge jump that you're going to do, because, yes, I know how awesome Sue is, and so I imagine that all the other volunteers are almost as cool as Sue.
2: Everyone brings something to the party.
0: And, yes.
2: And Sue's a little bit of a legend in her own right, because I mean, we've always had a strong partnership with Bay FM, but just having Sue here as one of my volunteers, but volunteering with Bay FM as well, it just value adds to the whole partnership thing, and it makes things run smoothly. We get our messages across, you know, like Sue said, when we're having events, and I don't know, I love your tunes too, by the way, Tony T. You keep rocking, mate. You're going well. Love your work.
0: Thank you. I appreciate that. Mm. I was saying to someone before, every time someone comes up and goes, oh, tune in, really love the show, it's as if it's the first time someone's ever said that to me. Mm. I'm like, what do you mean it's Christmas morning? Thank you so much. always a delight. But thank you so much for stopping in, and thanks for loving the show. Thanks for enjoying Bay FM. And, great minds think alike. How awesome is Sue?
2: Yeah, very much so.
0: Oh, dear.
1: You won't think that when you see my bad side, I tell you.
2: I'm gonna head back to my van, but I'm not sure if you do requests, but if you did slip in Mental as Anything, The Nips Are Getting Bigger, I wouldn't mind at all.
0: Okay. Well, as I reprogram the next hour of music, you're on Bay FM 100.3 and our six-pack is up next.
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0: Oh, you're on Bay FM 100.3. That is Smooth Criminal, the Michael Jackson cover by Alien Ant Farm. Now, it is after 11 o'clock, so, which means it's six-pack time.
1: Yay!
0: Yes! Baby. And today, we celebrate a very smooth criminal indeed, Mr. Angry Anderson.
1: Yes, definitely.
0: And I've had a few people of younger years than you or I come up to me since his passing going, who is Angry Anderson?
1: Oh, yes, I bet.
0: And I thought, that's a fair question, you know, like, but I always go, Angry Anderson was the very definition of a middle finger to expectations and stereotypes. He looked rough, but he had a heart of gold, that man.
1: Very gentle.
0: Very gentle. And the TV show, and yes, the music, absolutely. But he was also an actor. And he was in a Mad Max film.
1: Yes,
0: he was in the Chopper movie in the year 2000.
1: Right, yeah.
0: He's been on several SBS and ABC TV shows like Fat Pizza and its spin-offs. But I just wanted to remind everyone of the charity work that this man did.
1: Yes, definitely.
0: The challenge, the TV show where high-profile friends of his would build, a playground for a disabled kid or family or someone who needs it, and they would do it in 24 hours while they're away. Mm. So the family would get a holiday, and then they'd get a new... Like, I remember they built a house in a week once.
1: Isn't that beautiful?
0: It was crazy. He was also incredibly involved with the Make-A-Wish Foundation.
1: Oh, yes.
0: With Canteen. He served as a long-time ambassador for both of those charities. Mm. And he also did huge rock concerts, fundraisers.
1: Oh, didn't he ever do?
0: He constructed... HIV respite units. He, like, the man...
1: God.
0: I know. The list goes on and on and on.
1: The depth of him is amazing.
0: Yes. And I did have the very lovely privilege of meeting Angry.
1: Oh, wow.
0: As I think I would have been 13 or 14 at the time. For a man called Angry, what a sweetheart. What a sweetheart. He didn't know me. I barely knew who he was. And he's like, oh, g'day, Tone, how are you? You know, as he's trying to find my eye line because he was shorter than me. A tiny man.
1: Eyeliner.
0: Well, it was Jesus Christ Superstar days at the time. There would have been eyeliner involved. But, no, we're going to play six tracks from the one and only Angry Anderson. Yeah. And, of course, Rose Tattoo, which he was the front man of the band. Yeah. But, oh... I had to celebrate this man today. What he gave to music, what he gave to Australian culture, what he gave to direct communities everywhere.
1: Yes. Amazing. Amazing.
0: Oh, absolutely. Mm. A six-pack is the least that we can do.
1: They should make him a statue.
0: Ooh. And they wouldn't need much bronze.
1: No.
0: He would have liked that joke. So, let's turn it up and embrace the legend, the music, the myth that is the one and only Angry Anderson with, the one that's going to start it off. The radio said rock and roll is dead. And if your radio was saying that, maybe you should listen to Bay FM just a little bit more often.

0: Bay FM 100.3. That is a six-pack celebrating the life and music of the one and only Angry Anderson with Nice Boys, Bad Boy for Love, We Can't Be Beaten, Bound for Glory, Rock and Roll Outlaw, and the radio said rock and roll is dead. Oh, six fantastic songs. And still on the way, we've got Kenny Loggins and Tina Turner.
1: We have, Tony. Do you remember that I think we were going to talk about the fantastic Redwood Museum?
0: Oh, yes. Please, yes. Tell me more about it. Well, because you've been there, and you've volunteered there for a while, haven't you?
1: I still am a volunteer, yeah, but I haven't done anything there for a while.
0: Yeah, but the museum is open today.
1: Oh, it is, and they were looking for volunteers to help out today because it was going to be so busy.
0: So, while you're here, don't forget to stop into the Redlands Coast Museum. Check out the history.
1: Definitely, it's brilliant.
0: And for any elder millennial out there like myself, I walked into the museum seeing the old technology, the old, like, electronic typewriters before computers came in, the floppy disks, like, it, just all of these little things, and that was one row of the museum.
1: I learned typing, and they didn't even have electric typewriters when I learned typing.
0: Yes, you'd be on the old typewriters, yes.
1: Exactly, yeah.
0: 100%.
1: Then the electric ones came in and then it went on from there.
0: It did. Mm. It did. But I was showing friends of mine the Dolly Parton film 9 to 5 a couple of weeks back. Mm. The look on these 20-something-year-old faces when they saw a room full of secretaries typing on typewriters, they went, oh, that would have taken forever. And I went, yeah, that's why there's 87 secretaries in this movie.

0: Hello.
1: But they, yeah.
0: We were fast. Excuse me.
1: Oh, no, but this was like a major, like, you know, they're on the 87th story of some skyrise in New York City and it's a big admin thing. And, yeah, there was a lot of stuff to do.
0: Yeah.
1: Absolutely. But, oh, man, yeah, go and check out the Redlands Coast Museum.
0: Yes, please do. It's great.
1: Oh, and it's a walk down memory lane.
0: And the staff are lovely.
1: Oh, I'm sure they are. Yes, absolutely. But coming up next, Ashley Simpson with Pieces of Me, just for our elder millennial brains. You're on Bay FM.
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0: Bay FM 100.3, I want to take you higher. These and other wise lessons from Tina Turner. I tell you what, and we did put in Brendan's request as well. Oh, mental as anything, nips are getting bigger, and I hope he heard it.
1: Yes.
0: I hope you heard it, Brendan. Thank you for being such a fan of the show. Now, we are almost wrapped up here today,
2: Sue.
0: We are
2: going.
0: But coming up next, we do have Aaron and Jono.
1: We do.
0: And then Andy this afternoon is going to do the 60s show live from Redfest.
1: Yep.
0: Tomorrow, we've got Karen and then Lisa and Cameron.
1: Yep.
0: They're going to, apparently, they're going to have like a battle of the Brits versus the Aussies or something.
1: Oh, are they?
0: Yes.
1: Oh, wow, that'd be interesting.
0: And, of course, they're looking at these, the alleged game that's after the Kylie concert. They're all excited about that. I love knowing nothing about culture. It's like, oh, the lines are in.
1: About other culture.
0: Yes, exactly. Yes. You know, I've already been to Melbourne this year to go to a grand final, but it was the drag race grand final.
1: Yes.
0: So, but go the Lions. Go the...
1: Dockers.
0: The Dockers.
1: Rio Dockers.
0: Okay. Mm. Are you going for the other side, Sue?
1: No.
0: Oh, okay. Oh, dear. Well, that's the end of my sports report because I don't know what else to say. But I will say, please come up if you are at Redfest. Say hello. We have stubby coolers for sale, Bay FM caps for sale. We're selling raffle tickets as well here today. Yep. Are you going to hang around for a bit, Sue?
1: Yeah, I am. Dave and I are going to walk through the crowd and get some...
0: Excellent.
1: Talking to people and, you know, they can go on air through the next few weeks.
0: Oh, that's fantastic. Well, I look forward to that. And we've got the Wolf Brothers and the one and only Sam Hunt to take us out today. I'll be back tomorrow night with the Sobey Party Mix as we celebrate Camp Rock. If you like some Billy Idol... Ooh, we're going to be playing that. And plenty of other banging tunes as well. I'll be back, 6 p.m. tomorrow. But have a wonderful Red Fest. Get down here, support the local community, and have a wonderful time while you're doing it.
1: Yeah, and come up to me and Dave.
0: Yes.
1: And say hello.
0: It's always lovely having you on the show, Sue.
1: It's lovely being with you, Tony.
0: Well, okay, well, let's throw to this music. And Aaron and Jono, up next.

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1: Hello there, I'm Terry Daniel. OpenAI boss Sam Altman has dodged questions over a security breach where one of his models hacked Australian government sites. The Prime Minister is using the incident to call for global regulation at the United Nations. While officials say no personal data was compromised, the breach has sparked fresh debate around the risks of the technology. Australia is being urged to develop its own AI infrastructure. Calls are growing to bolster our cybersecurity. The Australian Council on AI Strategy has launched a push for more local investment in the field. Chief Executive Anna Marie Arabia says we must rise to the global challenge.
2: We would have investment that would help us displace some of the economic disruption that we will see coming with AI. So we really do need to form part of the AI supply chain in order to have the levers to influence our future.
1: In air medical news, Queensland scientists have identified a targeted therapy which attacks cancer tumours without killing healthy cells. The team from Mater Research found combining a protein-inhibiting drug with chemotherapy can encourage the immune system to recognise melanoma, ovarian and lung tumours and then respond to them as if they were a foreign body. Most Australians say they'd back community pharmacists in playing a more active role in their healthcare. A national survey found 8 in 10 would support trained staff in assessing, treating and prescribing medication for common conditions. Pharmacy Guild of Australia President Trent Toomey says it's a promising sign.
3: This is a growing confidence that the Australian population have in utilising their local community pharmacy for not just episodic everyday health conditions, but to help you with long-term condition management as well, such as asthma, diabetes, cardiovascular disease.
1: Brisbane's ferry system is again being marred by industrial action. There'll be no services running for the day as workers continue their fight for better pay and conditions. The strike marks almost 2 months of rolling shutdowns. In overseas news, access to schooling remains limited for thousands of children in Nepal, a month on from a devastating glacier collapse. Entire communities have been decimated by flooding, which damaged infrastructure and cut regions off from humanitarian aid. Health and sanitation remain concerns across affected areas, where displaced families are crammed into temporary shelters. UNICEF's Nevin Nesevic says the situation on the ground is still dire.
4: It is literally like a war zone in some areas, and in other areas, places that have just been completely washed away. I mean, nothing left. So there are quite a number of needs moving forward, but both the government in Australia and the people of Australia have been incredibly generous.
1: On this day in 1983, Australia won the America's Cup, breaking the New York Yacht Club's 132-year-old stranglehold on the coveted trophy. Australia 2, skippered by John Bertram, taking the honours ahead of Liberty. Prime Minister Bob Hawke declaring an impromptu public holiday.
5: I tell you what, any boss who sacks anyone for not turning up the day is a bum.
1: Famous words from Bob Hawke. This is Air National News.
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1: The Sydney Roosters are the first team into the NRL Grand Final, waiting to see if they play the Penrith Panthers or Newcastle Knights. That result will be known late tomorrow afternoon. The Sydney Roosters beat the Dolphins 36-20 in front of over 50,000 at Suncorp Stadium. Rooster Mark Nwonga-Niedewase, who scored two tries, telling Nine he's thrilled to be in his first grand final.
6: Very special, obviously very happy with the performance tonight and I'm excited for next week.
1: That performance sent the Tricolours to their first grand final since 2019. But Roosters coach Trent Robinson says they're not getting caught up in the stats.
7: It's not about getting in a grand final, it's about winning it again. So that's pretty simple. That's what I'm here to do.
1: The predicted soggy AFL Grand Final in Melbourne may not be as bad as first thought. The Weather Bureau's Daniel Hayes says it should start to clear up as the afternoon goes on.
8: This rain band, or the light rain and drizzle stuff, will clear as the front moves through. So it'll just be patchy showers at best behind it.
1: The Brisbane Lions will be chasing a third consecutive premiership, while the Fremantle Dockers will be vying for their first title. The Socceroos and Brazil have drawn one all in their international friendly in Townsville overnight. In the NBL in Brisbane, the Brisbane Bullets defeated the Illawarra Hawks 103-95. And Mercedes Formula One driver George Russell has taken pole position for the Azerbaijan Grand Prix. Australian Independent Radio News.
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10: Taking a quick check on the current weather outlook for Brisbane's Bayside. Sunny skies across the Bayside with a top of 23 on the way. Humidity sets on the higher side around 67% through the day. Skies stay clear and bright later today, easing into a mild afternoon. Into the evening, sunset is at 4:44, leading into a clear and calm night. Tomorrow stays sunny again, warming up to around 27, with a cool 14 to start. Right now in Manly, it's 21. That's the latest forecast for the Bayside, with thanks to Totally Workwear, your local workwear specialist. 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

0: from the Cleveland Showgrounds, Jono. Yeah, I'm Jono. Aaron and me, I'm 100.3. Live till 3 o'clock this afternoon.
1: You had to do it.
0: I did. Simple Minds going to be live in Brizzy, but I write that down.
1: February 21st, 2027.
0: Can you believe it's almost 2027?
1: I know, it's scary.
0: I got to say a quick hi to Anna Rogers, mum of Tyler Rogers, who is actually on the main stage at the moment. Tyler went on at 12 o'clock, if you're buzzing around town and you want some live entertainment, we've got lots of that all day. Got to say a quick hi to Ben, Tyler's brother. Greg, his dad, is in Thornlands, and Zoe, who works at a chemist in Cleveland.
1: I'm sure they're all listening.
0: Run down the whole family. So, come on down, check out Tyler. He's on the main stage right now. And a quick hi to Mick in Wellington Point, who was just here. He's run home to set himself up for the grand final this afternoon.
1: Oh, he doesn't need to. They've got the big screen down next to the main stage, and they're going to be screening the AFL-GF live right next to the bar where you need it to be.
0: Oh, my goodness. Yeah, and when we get a break, I'm going to be down there too.
1: Absolutely. Hey, you can't just leave me here.
0: No.
1: All right, on the way, Toto, and we've got Adele in 3 minutes. Credence now, 100.3 AFM.

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1: It's a cool little place to be because there is so much for everyone. I was just walking around before and there's some really cool little family fun stuff. Yeah, there's some little pigs. There's a petting zoo. There's like a bluey jumpy castle, which I know the kids go wild for. But there's what like rides for big kids too. So this is going to go off tonight when the big kids all turn up.
0: Oh, yeah. Yeah, and don't worry about the AFL Grand Final. We have it on the big screen.
1: To be honest, I'm going to sneak away and watch the Kylie pre-entertainment show because that's where I'm at.
0: Right.
1: But in about 15, Adam Gould from Adam Gould Real Estate is going to drop by. They're a major sponsor of Redfest. So he's going to give us a little update of what's to come tonight.
0: Yes, so here we are live at the Redfest 2026. Aussie Crawl going to be live on the River Stage November 20. There they are right now.

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0: completely back. Not just a youth commercial, kids. Go your own way. Quick eye to Lisa. She's listening in Cleveland this afternoon, painting her ceiling. Lisa is the host of Bayside Bites, by the way. G'day, Lisa. Don't spill some paint on yourself there. We're broadcasting live from the Cleveland Showgrounds, Redfest 2026.
1: It is, and I heard Lisa's going to be here tomorrow as well, broadcasting.
0: I hope so.
1: Yeah. Now, I've got Holly here with me. Holly's from Gould Estate Agents. Hey, Holly.
2: Hi.
1: Now, how old are you?
2: 11.
1: And they've got you working hard, don't they?
2: Yes, they
1: Yes,
2: do.
1: Your dad, Adam, he's making you work hard?
2: Yep.
1: Now, what school do you go to?
2: Sheldon College.
1: Nice. So what have you been doing this morning?
2: I've been blowing up a heap of balloons and just giving them out to so many people.
1: Oh, I love that. And have you, like, had a chance to go on any rides, or are they just working you hard?
2: Yes, I have got a chance to go on one ride today.
1: Which one?
2: It was like a spinny kind of go-kart one.
1: There are so many rides over there to choose from.
2: Yes.
1: So are they going to let you off later to do some fun stuff?
2: I hope so.
1: I'm going to talk to Adam about this. You need to get out there and have a bit of fun because there's so much here for
0: the family. What about strawberries?
1: Yes, yeah, strawberries. Well, this is Redfest, right?
0: Yeah. Mm-hmm.
1: When's the strawberry eating comp, or do we miss it?
2: I don't quite know.
1: It might be coming up. But strawberries galore here at Redfest. There's
0: you know
1: strawberry
0: what? We could go and buy
1: drinks.
0: A couple of punnets and have one right now.
1: We totally could. Can anyone bring us some strawberries, please? What are you looking forward to tonight? Because I heard there's some good stuff.
2: Oh, yes. I am looking forward to seeing Harlan perform and the big stage at 7 o'clock. And then going to be joining us here for 8 o'clock for the fireworks tonight.
1: Oh. Love fireworks.
2: Yes.
1: Yes. Fireworks are for everyone, right?
2: Yes.
0: Yeah, man. I can't wait for it. Here we are broadcasting live today and tomorrow from the Redfest 2026, the Bay of M.

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0: 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Saturday afternoon, day one of Redfest 2026. Yes, we are broadcasting live today and tomorrow from the Cleveland Showgrounds. So much going on, Erin. Give us a rundown.
1: Oh, Jono, I don't know where to start. There is so much going on. The community stage has got heaps of local acts, which is great. The sports aerobics are kicking off, in about 5 minutes. If you are heading down to see them, the kids zone.
0: You're not going
1: to
0: wore me spandex.
1: Put it away. No, we're not doing that to the families. At 2 o'clock, Outback Chuckles is happening in the kids zone, which is cool. And there's just like so much stuff. Pickleball behind us. You can have a go at pickleball. Fastest growing sport in the world. Did you know that?
0: Yeah. No.
1: There you go. I know. Something new every day.
0: Do I have
1: day.
0: To stand on a box to play it? Because I'm quite short.
1: You might. Mm. Right. And then on the main stage at 2 o'clock, Aslan Sharp is playing.
0: Aslan, there he or she, it's got to be a girl, I suppose. I don't know. She's an ambassador for Are You OK Day. I heard the guys this morning talking about that. And what else? Is that it?
1: Oh, look, there's so much stuff. 8 o'clock fireworks tonight. If you're thinking of coming down tonight with the family, come down after the AFL and have dinner, check out the fireworks.
0: It's going to be awesome.
1: All right, next hour we're going to hear from Teddy Swims, a little bit of Bryan Adams and INXS. Right now, though, we'll take that for you on Bay FM, broadcasting live from Redfest 2026.

0: SAFM National News, brought to you by Manly Harbour Village, where Brisbane meets the bay.
1: Hello there, I'm Terry Daniel. The federal government is overhauling cybersecurity laws to hold AI developers legally responsible for unauthorised breaches. A rogue OpenAI agent recently bypassed security barriers on a federal health portal, raising fears that similar incidents are already occurring undetected. Experts warn current laws are ill-equipped for autonomous artificial intelligence. An expert says prosecuting OpenAI over its recent data breach will be tough under current laws. A task force is currently weighing up potential penalties for OpenAI. Professor Nicholas Davis from UTS says the law will likely have to change.
2: There would need to be reform to start to look at what happens when no one intends to hack a system but nevertheless does so, which includes maybe bringing in aspects of recklessness.
1: Economists warn a jump in Australia's unemployment rate won't save borrowers from another interest rate hike. Forecasters say the RBA remains focused on bringing down core inflation and is likely to lift rates again at its upcoming board meeting. Thousands are expected to flock to the beach today as the East Coast enjoys prime spring weather. This weekend marks the first of patrols for New South Wales volunteer lifesavers, while Queensland lifeguards are on alert for the second weekend of the holidays. Surf Lifesaving spokesperson Stephen Pearce says they're expecting a busy day.
3: We've seen some real tragedies, although in the last 7 days were 4 people losing their lives swimming in unpatrolled locations. So the message coming out today on the first day of season is, please, if you can, find a patrolled location this summer to swim at where those red and yellow flags are and where we have lifesavers and lifeguards.
1: Meantime, climate experts are warning Australians to prepare for a scorching summer as a record-breaking El Nino weather system intensifies. Meteorologists warn the unusually strong system could trigger hundreds of heat-related deaths and economic losses from drought. Australia is being warned to exercise extreme caution near power infrastructure during the spring trimming season. Network operators say they received dozens of reports of accidental contacts with overhead service wires this time of the year. Energy Queensland safety manager Grace White says the message is simple for homeowners and contractors.
4: The best thing to do is plan the work and look up and live so you can use an app to check the location of overhead wires, plan safe work, and this helps manage the risk of trees falling across power lines. And if you're still unsure, you can actually contact us for further safety advice.
1: In the West, parents heading to the Perth Royal Show are being reminded to check show bags for choking hazards. Consumer Protection will be patrolling the showgrounds over the next week to check for products which don't meet safety regulations. Commissioner Trish Blake says people should still keep an eye out for potentially dangerous items.
5: People will still buy these products en masse from other countries and then come and sell them. So that's why the team are out there doing these checks. Sometimes these things just slip through. Sometimes when we come to a stall, it might not be for sale and it might be something that comes for sale later on as they run out of other products.
1: In other news, rock band U2 has returned to the school where it formed to celebrate its 50th anniversary. The group played a show for students at the Mount Temple Comprehensive in Dublin, featuring hits like Vertigo and With or Without You. This is AIR National News.
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1: The Sydney Roosters are the first team into the 2026 NRL Grand Final. The Roosters have stormed into their first decider since 2019 after a dominant 36-20 win over the Dolphins at Suncorp Stadium. The Roosters have 15 premierships to their name across a proud 118-year history, and they get a shot at a 16th title when they'll face either the Penrith Panthers or the Newcastle Knights. Roosters 5/8 Daly Cherry Evans told Nine there's still work to do ahead of next week.
6: I'm so proud to be a part of this great club and this great team, but you ask anyone and there's still more work to be done. We're proud of where we are, but there's more work to be done. Sometimes you can get caught up in how the game's played or your wins and your losses, but when the moments come, as a team, you have to deliver. And we took a hell of a lot from that first week of the finals, and from there we've really unlocked a few things, and we're going in with our heads held high and our chests out, that's for sure.
1: The AFL's biggest day has arrived, with Fremantle in Brisbane preparing to battle for the premiership in front of around 100,000 fans at the MCG. The Dockers are chasing their first AFL premiership, while the Lions are looking to make history with a third consecutive flag. There's plenty happening before the first bounce, with Kylie Minogue headlining the pre-game entertainment. In the NBL in Brisbane, the Brisbane Bullets defeated the Illawarra Hawks 103-95. And the Socceroos friendly with Brazil has seen a one-all draw with late goals for both teams at a sold-out Townsville Stadium in North Queensland. Australian Independent Radio News.
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8: Taking a quick check on the current weather outlook for Brisbane's Bayside. For the rest of the day, staying sunny with a top of 24. Humidity sits on the higher side, around 66% through the afternoon. Skies stay clear later on, with light breezes around the suburbs. Into the evening, it'll cool off to around 14 under clear skies. Tomorrow, another sunny one is on the way, heading for 27 after 14 overnight. Right now in Manly, it's 23. That's the latest forecast for the Bayside, with thanks to Totally Workwear, your local workwear specialist. 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

0: 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I'm John Erin.
1: That's
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1: me.
0: Live from Redfest 2026. So much going on. It's a lot of fun. And who have you got?
1: Oh, my goodness. I just went for a little walk while the news was on, and I checked out the kids' zone, and I caught the end of Juggling Liam's show. So I grabbed him, and he's here. Hey, Liam.
2: Hello, how are you?
1: I'm good. Now, do you prefer Juggling Liam or just Liam?
2: Juggling Liam.
1: Okay, that's great. Better. I love that.
0: Because Juggling Liam would be like he's juggling himself.
1: Oh, right. Juggling Sorry. Liam.
2: Yeah, exactly.
1: I love it. I love it. Now, tell me, how long have you been doing this juggling business for?
2: Since I was 10, so 6 years now.
1: So you're 16,
2: yeah,
1: and you've been doing this for 6 years.
2: Yeah.
1: And have you been doing this as a job or just as a hobby?
2: So when I was six, I learned to juggle, and then I was just doing it as a hobby until I was 10, and then 10 I made it a job.
1: That's incredible. And have you travelled with it?
2: Yeah, I've gone all over Australia. A few weeks ago, I was in Sydney. Before that, I was in Adelaide. And I do regional New South Wales everywhere, yeah.
1: Wow, that is really cool. So you must have, like, a favourite trick that you love to do.
2: Yes, yeah, I do.
1: Can you tell us?
2: It's the finale in the show, but...
0: Ooh. Can you show us?
2: Come to the show and see it.
0: Wow, that was so good.
1: Yeah, he's on...
0: I've never seen somebody do that with two water bottles.
2: See? It's that good, isn't it?
1: So, what are you on again?
2: Today at 4:30 and then tomorrow at 12:30.
1: Okay, great. And you were just telling me before you have to duck away to another gig?
2: Yes, yes.
1: What's this other gig?
2: I'm with a circus too, and we're out showing in Mount Gravatt, Brophy Circus. Yeah.
1: Oh, my goodness. So you're going to go to the circus, and you're going to come back here and be in the kids' zone. Wow. At what time? 4:30?
2: 4:30, yeah.
1: That is incredible. And again tomorrow. If you can't come today... Redfest is on tomorrow, people, and he's on at 12:30 in the kids' zone tomorrow. Thank you, Liam. You better go. You've got to get to the circus.
2: Yes, thank you.
0: Thanks, Liam. We are broadcasting live all day and tomorrow for Redfest 2026 here at the Cleveland Showgrounds for 100.3 Bay FM.

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1: Oh, what a cracker of a day it is as well.
0: What's that smell? Oh,
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0: You got the look.

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0: Thanks for listening to 100.3 Bay FM Saturday afternoon. Dan and Shay, nothing like you. There's nothing like Redfest. Let me tell you, we're live at the Cleveland Showgrounds all day today and all day tomorrow. Erin, you're just monitoring the AFL.
1: I have my phone sitting here because the moment I've been waiting for is happening right now.
0: But I'm kind of sad. Can you wipe my tears?
1: Oh, what is that for?
0: My Dolphins lost last night.
1: Yeah, that was...
0: My fin is down.
1: Yeah, that was sad. That was sad.
0: We move on, though.
1: Yeah.
0: The grand final is here. The Lions are on the field. Well, soon.
1: 2:30.
0: 2:30
1: kickoff. But no, what's important is that the Queen, Kylie Minogue, is hitting the MCG stage right this second. So if you wanted to come down...
0: Wow, that's her there.
1: Yeah, there you go. She's on there right now. If you want to come down to Redfest and you're afraid of missing the football, because I know you're out there, don't be. There is a big screen and they're putting the AFL on live. So it's all happening down here.
0: So we'll give you a play-by-play description of what happened. You can't turn that up, can you?
1: No.
0: Kylie's on the field as we speak. All right. We're live at the Redfest 2026 from Bay FM 100.3. Sam Fender and Olivia Dean right now. Rain music.

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0: 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Talk to me, Jono.
1: Mate, we're having so much fun. Let me tell you, the place is packed. You need to throw the kids in the minivan. Come on down. We're here all day. And don't forget the fireworks tonight. The kids have to see the fireworks spectacular.
0: Yes, fireworks 8 p.m. But tomorrow...
1: Oh, mate, I've just had a look at the what's on tomorrow, and there's a battle of the bands happening tomorrow from 10 o'clock. And some of the local bands include CDSHS, which I'm guessing is...
0: Is it? It's not a rock star name, really.
1: No,
0: it's Cleveland District State High School.
1: Right, right.
0: I think we need to give them a rock star name, though.
1: We really do, live on stage. Whatever you said. TaylorMade, Ember, Diatonic Beats,
0: yeah.
1: Just some of the bands happening tomorrow here at Redfest.
0: Oh, it's so good. And there's over $3,000 in prizes to be won. So get down here.
1: You got to come down just for that. Speaking of that,
0: yeah.
1: Did you know that our community raffle, the first prize for that is 15K?
0: What?
1: Yeah.
0: How do I get tickets in this?
1: Go to check out our website.
0: Oh, my God. That's incredible.
1: I'll tell you what, we'll talk more about that after 2 o'clock. Right?
0: Yeah. Sounds good to me. I want to find how I can win money.
1: Nikki, Sunroof on Bay FM.

0: AFM National News, brought to you by Manly Harbour Village, where Brisbane meets the bay.
1: Hello there, I'm Sean Bindley. An AI expert says major data breaches will keep happening if we don't rein in the pace of development. A non-human agent from OpenAI accessed the data of four government systems in June, including Medicare. The federal government is now investigating whether the incident breached the laws. The Australian Strategic Policy Institute's David Rose says caution alone will not curb the risk.
2: They're building more independent agents, agents that are very persistent, will just keep going until they get the job done. And until we sort of put greater safeguards around that and rein it in a little bit, we should still keep doing AI research and development by all means. But until we put some constraints on it, these incidents are going to keep on happening.
1: NATO Secretary General Mark Rutte says the alliance has action plans in place to handle Russian hybrid attacks and has urged citizens across all 32 member states to remain calm. The reassurance came after Denmark's Defence Intelligence Service warned on Thursday that Russia is likely to escalate its hybrid campaign of sabotage, cyber attacks and disinformation, and that there is a low but growing risk Moscow could launch a limited military attack against one or more NATO countries bordering Russia. Denmark's defence minister described the threat as the most serious since the end of the Cold War. William Denslow reports from Brussels.
3: The Danish Defence Intelligence Service saying that the possibility of an outright Russian invasion is a highly unlikely but possible. It adds that there is more chance of Russia escalating its hybrid attacks in the coming months. Danish authorities say the motivation to create fear in Europe as well as try and undermine support for Ukraine across the bloc. This comes as several European nations have accused Russia of conducting hybrid attacks, be them drone incursions or other types of hybrid strikes.
1: 34 Australians are still missing in Nepal, a month after the torrent of mud and water devastated its Tibetan border. Key infrastructure still needs to be rebuilt at an estimated cost of over $5.5 billion. There is still a high risk of disease in affected areas due to contaminated water and damaged sanitation systems. Aid organisations like UNICEF remain on the ground, while specialist Australian teams are assisting with search and rescue efforts. Motorists could face $4 a litre diesel at the pumps if the US implements a ban on fuel exports. Modelling suggests the proposed American restrictions would trigger a 50% price hike and could lead to fuel rationing. Support is growing for community pharmacists to play a larger role in treating everyday health conditions. Around 8 in 10 survey respondents say they'd support expanding prescribing powers for trained pharmacy staff. The Pharmacy Guild's president, Trent Toomey, says the move would better support patients while taking pressure off the health system.
4: All Aussie pharmacists have had 5 years' worth of tertiary training. On top of that, they've had to do supervised practice with a general practitioner to be able to diagnose, to be able to treat these extra conditions, to be able to order the tests that are often needed to be able to do chronic disease management.
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1: All eyes are on the home of Aussie Rules football today, with two interstate powerhouses going head-to-head in today's AFL Grand Final. Jordan Tunbridge reports from the MCG.
5: The atmosphere is building by the minute here at the home of football. Thousands of fans are pouring through the gates after a long, wet wait outside the stadium. Umbrellas are being folded away, raincoats are staying firmly on, as supporters who queued for hours raced into the members' reserve to claim their seats.
6: Well, everyone's very polite and nice in the queue, but as soon as you get through those gates, it's pretty chaotic because the seats get filled up very, very quickly. A little bit of argy-bargy.
5: Some were here before sunrise, camping chairs in hand, with the line eventually stretching hundreds of metres back from the ground. Around 100,000 fans are expected to pack the MCG as Fremantle chases its first premiership against the reigning premiers, Brisbane. Jordan Tunbridge at the MCG.
1: The first ball up is about 25 minutes away. In the AFLW, the Dockers are in Adelaide ahead of their clash with the Crows tomorrow. Fremantle have never secured a win over Adelaide. Assistant coach Darren Rumble admits they are a tough side.
7: We have to be on our game because we know that they'll come pretty hard at us, and also the way they move the ball is pretty fluent and quick at times, so we'll just be on our guard for that.
1: The Dolphins' hopes of a maiden NRL grand final have been crushed by the Roosters with the 36-20 preliminary final blockbuster last night. It'll be Sydney's first appearance in the decider since taking back-to-back premierships in 2019. Australian Independent Radio News.
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9: taking a quick check on the current weather outlook for Brisbane's Bayside. For the rest of today, heading for a sunny top of 24, with humidity sitting around the mid-60s, keeping it comfortable. Skies stay mostly clear through the afternoon, with light breezes across the coast. Into tonight, it cools off to around 14, and the sky stays clear. Tomorrow warms up, sunny again with a top near 27, and another cool start down around 14 to begin the day. Right now in Mount Cotton, it's 23. 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

Oh yeah, Jimmy Eat World, the middle on Bay FM. We are live from the Redfest 2026. Aaron, myself, Aaron's gone out to look for food, I think. Should be back shortly. We'll be here till 3 o'clock this afternoon. 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

0: Hey, thanks for listening and hanging out with us, 100.3 Bay FM live at Redfest 2026. Myself and Erin. Erin, you've been running around. What have you been doing?
1: I did a little bit of shopping, which is like, you know, true to style. But there is like a whole market section here. So if you're coming down and you want to peruse the shops, this is the place to come. Now, I happened to find this fabulous little shop called Chili Central as I was doing my wanderings. And I have a bag of goodies that I've bought for myself because I love chili. But I have Deirdre here from Chili Central, and I think we might try some chili live on air. But Deirdre, where are you guys based?
2: 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And we have flavors from mild to wild, so something for everyone.
1: I love that. Okay, what is the first sauce that Jono is trying?
2: Okay, Jono, you are going to try our Mary Lou, which is our Louisiana red.
0: Mary Lou.
2: It's very mild.
0: I've been to Louisiana, friendly. You know. I've been there. Okay. I know. It's this Cajun kind of.
2: Yes.
0: Okay, so I'm going to. Okay, here we go.
1: All right, Jono's tasting the chili sauce live on air.
0: Oh, my.
1: Do you actually like chili? I should have asked you first.
0: Well, I like chili. Chili doesn't like me.
2: That's totally mild. Mm. That had just a tang
0: to
2: it.
0: No, that's so nice. No, no, it's.
1: I give that to my kids.
0: I can taste the crawfish. It's Cajun style. Ooh, oh, yes. My, yeah.
1: You like it?
0: Yeah, well, I went to a restaurant last week and it was Cajun. I had some jambalaya and it tasted, well, this is better.
1: Amazing. Okay, so now we're going to have another chili. Now, what is this chili sauce?
2: This is our free spirit. So this is a fermented chili sauce. We ferment cayennes and jalapeno chilies for several weeks.
0: Right.
2: So again, you get that lovely
0: It's green, so is it coming from a green chili? Because I've had experience with a green chili and my mouth was numb for 2 days.
2: Yeah, well, good spotting. It's green cayennes and green jalapenos.
0: Right, okay.
2: This one is awesome with smashed avo, scrambled eggs on toast, oysters.
0: Oh, it's very Brisbane. Smashed avo. It's very Queensland. All right,
1: here we go. Jono's going to try the chili sauce, the second one. His face. It's quite chilly, this one. I tried that one as well. How you find it? Mm. You've got smoke coming out of your ears.
0: Oh, yeah, that's it's got a little bit more bite to it.
1: Yeah.
0: But that's would be really good on Mexican. I can.
2: That's, tacos, nachos.
0: Yeah, can I look at the bottle again? That's, did you have, how hot it is? Oh, yeah, two red dots. Okay.
1: Can you imagine if you went up to the fifth red dot?
0: Yeah, no.
1: I think you'd die, mate.
0: I imagine the next one I'm going to try is as another red dot.
2: I can bring back up some of our super hots. It'll put hair on your chest.
0: Yeah, well, it's too late. I've already done that. But, no, they are so nice. They are so good. Seriously, but my tongue's a little numb from that one.
1: All right, I'll take over so you can recover. The markets are on here at Redfest today and tomorrow. We're broadcasting live from Redfest 2026 down here in Cleveland. Come on down and see us.
0: I can't go anymore. What is going on?
1: I'm going to take over. We've got 30 minutes left.
0: All right.
1: You're on Bay FM. Just great music here at Redfest.

0: Oh, I just want to get away. Somewhere the air is fresh, the sky is blue, and everything slows down. But I don't want to travel for hours.
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0: 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Myself and Aaron having such a great time here at the Cleveland Showgrounds. You're invited to come along. We are here all day today and all day tomorrow.
1: That's right. There is so much to do and see for the family. Still to come this afternoon, there's some great acts on the main stage. 4 o'clock, Steve Sparrow. He's a local. He's going to be on. 5 o'clock, there's line dancing.
0: I know, right?
1: I know where I'm going to find you.
0: Yeah. Well, yeah, I can't follow a line to save my life, but I'll be there.
1: All right, we won't do that then. But if you're coming along
0: last time
1: tomorrow,
0: I line danced was when I was doing a breathalyzer test, but that's another story too.
1: We're going to be here tomorrow as well, and on the main stage tomorrow, we've talked about Battle of the Bands. There's a Zach Bryan tribute band, which I am cool about seeing.
0: Can't wait for that. We are live at the Cleveland Showgrounds, Redfest 2026. Myself and Aaron for Bay FM 100.3. He's Bruno Mars. Oh, on my soul.

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1: We are live at Redfest 2026. Myself and Aaron having a great time. You need to come on down. Still loads of stuff to do. Lots of food.
0: Yeah, absolutely. Fireworks tonight, 8 o'clock.
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0: 100.3 Bay FM live from Redfest and a little Enrique with Pitbull. John Doe, we're in the midst of school holidays and this is a fabulous idea to bring the kids down to this weekend. How have you been coping though, school holidays?
1: Well, actually, okay, up until about 2 days ago, both my kids are sick at home with temperatures.
0: Oh, always the way.
1: Yeah,
0: did you get any fun in last week though?
1: Yeah, last week, actually, we do this pretty much annually. There's a hedge maze up near Mooloolaba. And we like to go up there and run around. And it's so much fun. You would not believe it. The only problem is last time, yeah, they found me.
0: Oh, dear. It's not ideal, is it? Well, you know what I do in the school holidays? I send my beautiful children to their grandparents to make memories while Mum has a sleep-in.
1: I love that.
0: No lunchboxes for me.
1: Well, it's kind of expensive anyway, isn't it?
0: Wild.
1: I mean, the cost of living. I just heard petrol is going up, or diesel or something, $4 a litre in the next couple of weeks. Don't quote me on that. But you know what? You could win a share of $30,000 just by listening to this radio station. Do you know that?
0: Okay, I have just heard about this, and I do not know why I didn't know sooner.
1: Well, the first prize... $15,000. Now, tell me
0: $15,000?
1: Yeah, you ask me, what would I do if I won 15 grand?
0: All right, tell me. What would you do?
1: Mate, first of all, I'd fill up the tank of my diesel truck, right? And then with the remaining $13.95, I'd buy a burger meal.
0: It's heading that way for sure.
1: But you could win 15 grand. That's cash, first prize in our community raffle. All you've got to do is go to our website and check out the details.
0: That is wild. Now, if you are an AFL supporter... First quarter's kicked off, and we have got 15-16 to the Lions.
1: It was 6-7 last time I looked.
0: 6-7. Well, we're signing off now.
1: Tony T's coming in next with a 60s show. Have yourself an awesome, awesome Saturday afternoon. Don't forget, we'll be here live tomorrow at Redfest 2026 at the Cleveland Showgrounds.
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0: Bay FM National News, brought to you by Manly Harbour Village, where Brisbane meets the Bay.
1: Hello there, I'm Sean Bindley. An independent council is pushing for Australia to strengthen its AI capabilities in order to protect the country from cyber and economic threats. The nudge comes after AI bots bypassed security measures on four government systems. Australian Council on AI Chief Executive Anna Maria Arabia says Australia needs to control its own destiny.
2: Otherwise, we're just inheriting rules that have been made by others. If we can shape our own future, we would be imposing security standards. We would have better incident reporting and monitoring. We would have a seat at the international governance table where we could work with other countries to improve AI safety.
1: Iran's Foreign Minister Abbas Araghchi has proposed a seven-day plan to reopen the Strait of Hormuz on condition that the US lifts its naval blockade of Iranian ports and waives sanctions on Iranian oil sales. The proposal, unveiled at the United Nations General Assembly in New York, also demands a ceasefire that will include Lebanon. Reports suggest that if the plan succeeds, Tehran would be willing to resume negotiations over its nuclear program. Mitch McCann is in New York.
3: The headline is this plan being proposed to Washington to open the Strait of Hormuz within a week. He said this proposal is to be implemented over 7 days if America accepts, but it will only happen if the US lifts its naval blockade of Iranian ports, which are designed, of course, to cripple Iran's economy. Also, it has to waive sanctions on Iranian oil sales, and it also wants the US to observe a ceasefire that includes Lebanon as well. Now, it has been also reported that this proposal, if successful, will mean Iran is willing to resume talks on its nuclear program.
1: Drivers are being warned diesel prices could soar to $4 a litre if the US pushes ahead with a ban on fuel exports. Experts say the proposed ban could trigger a 50% price surge at the pump and force fuel rationing in Australia within weeks. While Australia doesn't buy diesel directly from the US, analysts say our reliance on global imports leaves agriculture and mining exposed. Calls to revisit daylight saving in Queensland have been quashed by the state's government, despite thousands calling for the change. Clocks in the southern states will move forward an hour next weekend. A recent petition calling for the Sunshine State to follow suit has been denied. Two men are facing drug supply charges for flying a drone over a correction centre in New South Wales. Police have arrested the duo in Coomer after retrieving the drone and a package containing drugs, tobacco and mobile phones. They're now both before the courts. And two men have been arrested after alleged attempted break-ins at homes in Adelaide's western suburbs this morning. Police were called to properties at Tennyson and Grange, where no entry had been gained. Police Senior Constable Liam Bennett says a black BMW was seen at both locations.
4: Residents in both incidents reported a black BMW in the area at the time of the offending. Now, Western District Patrol has very quickly located this BMW at Woodville South and arrested the two occupants.
1: A 37-year-old man and a 26-year-old man have both been charged and will appear in the Port Adelaide Magistrates Court. This is AIR National News.
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1: Firstly to Melbourne, where Fremantle are taking on the Brisbane Lions for the 2026 AFL Premiership flag. After 5 minutes, the Dockers lead by 1 point. Charlie Cameron kicking the first goal of the game. Frio by one. 117, leading the Lions one goal. In women's action, the Kangaroos have proved too good for the Demons, defeating the AFLW side by 31 points. And the Dolphins' hopes of a maiden NRL grand final have been crushed by the Roosters last night. A 36-20 win for the Tricolours, putting an end to the Finns' dominant run of form, boasting 8 wins in a row. The Roosters will meet either Penrith or Newcastle tomorrow week. The Socceroos and Brazil have drawn 1-1 in their international friendly overnight in Townsville. And in basketball, the Adelaide 36ers are back at home tomorrow when they take on the Cairns Taipans. Tip-off is at 4 o'clock local time, with the Sixers looking to put on a strong showing in front of their home crowd. In motor racing, Mercedes Formula One driver George Russell has taken pole position for the Azerbaijan Grand Prix. And in football news, Manchester United have been found guilty of 114 financial breaches in the Premier League. And in golf, the internationals have stunned the US, winning all 5 foursome matches on their second day of the President's Cup. Australian Independent Radio News.
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6: Taking a quick check on the current weather outlook for Brisbane's Bayside. For the rest of the day, staying sunny with a top of 24. Humidity sits around the mid-60s, so it'll feel quite comfortable. Skies remain clear through the late afternoon, with light breezes easing back. Into the evening, expect clear conditions to continue and a mild night ahead. Tomorrow stays sunny as well, warming up to around 27 after a cool start. Right now, in Victoria Point, it's 24. That's the latest weather update thanks to Totally Workwear, locally owned and operated. 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

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You are listening to BayFM 100.3. My name is Andy Turpin, and this is the 60s show. It's the show that plays all the sounds that were around when you're a little closer to the ground. I'm going to be with you right through until 6 o'clock tonight, bringing you non-stop solid gold rock and roll. And it's a very special show this afternoon because we are broadcasting live from Redfest 2026. So if you happen to be in the area, if you're coming down this afternoon, make sure you pop by the BayFM van. Say g'day to all the BayFM crew. We'd love to see you here. But coming up in the show this afternoon, we've got tracks from the Fab Four, it's the Beatles, we've got the Birds on the Way, Benny King, Billy Bland, Andy Cochran, and a whole lot more. But to kick things off, it's the Easy Beats with Friday on My Mind. 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

That was The Birds on Bay FM 100.3 with Mr. Tambourine Man. Before that, we heard from Tom Jones with It's Not Unusual. The Beatles were in there with Twist and Shout. And at the top of that set was The Easy Beats with Friday on My Mind. Still to come in the 60s show this afternoon, we've got tracks from Simon and Garfunkel. We've got Billy Crash Craddock on the way and also one from the King, Elvis Presley. But coming up next, it is actually Simon and Garfunkel. It's Mrs. Robinson. You are listening to the 60s show, coming to you live and local today from Redfest 26. My name is Andy Turpin, and this is Bay FM 100.3.

That was Billy Bland on Bay FM 100.3 with Let the Little Girl Dance. Before that, we heard from Billy Crash Craddock with One Last Kiss. Benny King was in there with Stand By Me. And at the top of that set was Simon and Garfunkel with Mrs. Robinson. Hey, folks, it's time for me to give a plug to one of the great shows here at Bay FM. It's the Wednesday Night Concert Series with Herman Nieuwenberg. And next week, Herman is bringing us a very special live concert. It's Rose Tattoo Live from 1993. Now, this one's a bit special, and it's very Brisbane. So we're heading back to 1993 and to one of the strangest concert venues you could ever rock out in. It was Boggar Road Jail. So back on the 31st of July 1993, Rose Tattoo joined an absolute who's who of Aussie rock for Jailhouse Rock, a massive concert celebrating the closure of Brisbane's infamous Boggar Road Jail. The lineup included the Divinals, Billy Thorpe and the Aztecs, Spy vs. Spy, Rat Cat, and even Powderfinger. The Tats had reunited earlier that year after being asked by Guns N' Roses to support them on their Australian tour, and at Boggar Road Jail, they were back with Angry Anderson, Peter Wells, Mick Cox, year after being asked by Guns N' Roses to support them on their Australian tour, and at Boggar Road Jail, they were back with Angry Anderson, Peter

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0: That was The Letterman on Bay FM 100.3 with The Way You Look Tonight. Before that, we heard from Engelbert Humperdinck with A Man Without Love. The King was in there with If I Can Dream. And at the top of that set was Eddie Cochran with Three Steps to Heaven. Now, folks, as you, I'm quite sure, are aware, we are broadcasting live all weekend from Redfest 2026. And if you're heading on down, I'd just like to take a moment to tell you about a few things that are coming up for the rest of today and tomorrow. So at 4 o'clock, we've got Steve Sparrow on the main stage. 5 o'clock, there's line dancing. 6 p.m., Casey Brown. Then at 7 p.m., it's the headline act. It's Harlan Good. And at 8 o'clock tonight, there's fireworks for the whole family. So come on down. And if you are coming down, pop in, say good day to the Bay FM crew. We are live from Redfest. Then coming up tomorrow, 10 till 12 on the main stage is the Battle of the Bands competition. At 12:30, Zach Bryan tribute. Then at 1:30, it's the Creedence Clearwater Revival Collective. And at 3 p.m., the ABBA tribute. So come on down to Redfest, say g'day to the Bay FM crew. It's a great weekend out for the whole family. Radio still to come in the 60s show. We've got tracks from Gene Pitney. We've got Herman's Hermits on the way. And Gary Puckett and the Union Gap, they're coming up in the next hour. But coming up next, it is Gene Chandler with The Duke of Earl. 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

That was Herman's Hermits on Bay FM 100.3 with No Milk Today. Before that, we heard from Jerry and the Pacemakers with Don't Let the Sun Catch You Crying. Gene Pitney was in there with Princess in Rags. And at the top of that set was Gene Chandler with The Duke of Earl. Hey, folks, if you've been listening to Bay FM all day, which I'm quite sure you have, you'd know that we are broadcasting live from Redfest 2026. And I'd just like to take a moment to give a little plug to some of the businesses that are supporting Redfest this year. We've got Gould Estate Agents on board. We've got Miss P's Ice Creams. Of course, Bay FM 100.3, and it's also supported by the Redlands City Council. So if you're going to make your way down here this weekend, pop in and see the Bay FM crew. While you're here, grab yourself a cap. They're only $15. We've also got the Turpin Motorsport Racing Car here. It's right next to the Bay FM van. It's supported by Bay FM. So come and check out the racing car. Bring the kids. Let them jump in it. I'm sure it'll be fine. And you can also join Bay FM as a member for the tiny little sum of $30 per year, and that goes to support community radio. Also, while you're here, folks, we've got the community raffle on the go. It's $5 a ticket. The total prize pool is $30,000, and the major prize, the first prize, is $15,000 cash. So when you come down to Redfest this year, pop by, say g'day, and grab yourself a bargain. They've also got great food. There's Dagwood Dogs. I had one of those as soon as I got here. Waffles, fairy floss, snow cones. They've got the lot. Rightio, to take out the first hour of the 60s show today, it is Johnny Rivers with Secret Agent Man. You are listening to the 60s show with Andy Turpin, live from Redfest on Bay FM, the heart and soul of the Bay.

0: AFM National News, brought to you by Manly Harbour Village, where Brisbane meets the bay.
1: Hello there, I'm Sean Bindley. Australia is being urged to take action to develop its own AI capabilities. The push comes amidst calls to bolster cybersecurity following a breach of government systems by OpenAI agents. The Australian Council on AI Strategy calling for greater local investment in the technology. Chief Executive Anna Maria Arabia says it's vital Australia gets on top of the AI challenge.
2: We would have investment that would help us displace some of the economic disruption that we will see coming with AI. So we really do need to form part of the AI supply chain in order to have the levers to influence our future.
1: US President Donald Trump and Chinese leader Xi Jinping have held high-stakes talks at the White House covering trade, artificial intelligence and the war in Iran. But the summit produced no joint commitments on AI regulation. President Xi said in his opening remarks that AI development must always remain under human control. President Trump has previously dismissed safety concerns as overblown and says he doesn't want the United States to lose its technological edge to Beijing. The two sides discussed a possible emergency hotline on AI, but nothing was formally agreed upon. Nick Harper reports from Washington.
3: There's been discussion about this possible hotline between the two countries to alert each other to any emergency situations. And it's certainly ironic that at Thursday evening's state dinner, Donald Trump was surrounded by the tech titans, the very people within the AI industry who've been raising fears about the pace of development, something that Donald Trump has called a hoax. Neither side seems willing to slow down progress. They're not willing to put guardrails into effect to try and slow down their development as such. Donald Trump in particular says he doesn't want to lose the US edge to China.
1: In Tasmania, steam trains could soon run along the River Derwent to Granton for the first time in decades after the state's government agreed to extend a heritage railway's lease over the old line. Air News' Terry Daniel reports.
4: The Tasmanian Transport Museum currently runs trains as far as Berrydale, with its lease ending at Chigwell. President Jeff Bronstein told Pulse Tasmania that Infrastructure Minister Kerry Vincent had recently written to confirm the lease would be extended through Hobart's northern suburbs to Granton, including the old railway station. He says it's been a lot of work and a lot of negotiations to get to this point. He said the extended line could become one of Australia's iconic rail experiences, with trains travelling along the banks of the Derwent River. Terry Daniel, Air News.
1: To WA, where a former regional council executive is being accused of 48 fraud offences after allegedly embezzling local government funds and a deceased estate. Police have charged a North Fremantle man as a result of an ongoing investigation launched after a search warrant on his home in March. The allegations span 18 months and centre on the 27-year-old's time as the deputy CEO of a Midwest shire. He's said to appear in the Perth Magistrates Court today. To Melbourne, where two teenage boys have been arrested and a 41-year-old man is fighting for life in hospital after an early morning stabbing at Lang Warren. It's understood the man confronted a group of boys trying to break into a vehicle outside his home shortly after midnight. The offenders fled but were later arrested. Two 16-year-old boys are being questioned. The search continues for a third teen. This is Air National News.
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1: Firstly, to this afternoon's pulsating AFL Grand Final at the MCG, where 21 minutes into the second quarter, it's the Lions 6-7-43, leading Fremantle 6-6-42. The Roosters are the first team into the 2026 NRL Grand Final after they crushed the Dolphins 36-20 at Lang Park last night. The performance sending the tricolours to their first Grand Final since 2019, but coach Trent Robinson says they're not getting caught up in the moment.
5: It's not about getting in a grand final, it's about winning it again. So that's pretty simple and, that's what I'm here to do.
1: In basketball, the Perth Wildcats are looking to transform Thursday night's game-winning heroics into early season momentum this evening. Nadia Scurria reports.
6: The Wildcats are returning to the jungle to face the New Zealand Breakers tonight, less than 48 hours after Elijah Pepper's game-winning three-pointer in the last 2 seconds against Adelaide. Short turnarounds will test both sides, but Perth are set to target the Breakers' glass. New Zealand having conceded 15 offensive rebounds in overtime against Brisbane on Tuesday. Wildcats coach John Riley says it will be up to Perth to apply unselfish trust and execution. Tip-off is in front of the Red Army at 7:30. Nadia Scurria, Perth.
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8: Taking a quick check on the current weather outlook for Brisbane's Bayside. For the rest of the day, staying sunny with a top of 24. Humidity sits around the mid-60s, so it'll feel quite comfortable. Skies remain clear through the late afternoon, with light breezes easing back. Into the evening, expect clear conditions to continue and a mild night ahead. Tomorrow stays sunny as well, warming up to around 27 after a cool start. Right now, in Victoria Point, it's 24. That's the latest weather update thanks to Totally Workwear, locally owned and operated. 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
9: 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My name is Andy Turpin, and if you've just joined me this afternoon, this is the 60s show. It's the show that plays all the sounds that were around when you're a little closer to the ground. And today we are coming to you live and local from Redfest 2026. We're heading into the second hour of the program, which means we still have a couple of hours left together and a whole stack of solid gold rock and roll coming your way. So coming up in the second hour, we've got tracks from the Righteous Brothers. We've got Nancy Sinatra on the way. We've got Johnny Tillotson, Dion Del Shannon, and a whole lot more. But to kick things off, it's Gary Puckett and the Union Gap with Young Girl. 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Yeah.

That was Nancy Sinatra on Bay FM 100.3 with These Boots Are Made for Walkin'. Before that, we heard from the Big O, Roy Orbison, with Only the Lonely. The Righteous Brothers were in there with Unchained Melody. And at the top of that set was Gary Puckett and the Union Gap with Young Girl. Still to come in the 60s show this afternoon, we've got tracks from the Archies, we've got the Hollies on the way, and also one from Crispy and St. Peter's. But coming up next, it is Dusty Springfield with I Just Don't Know What to Do With Myself. I know exactly what to do with yourself. Come on down to Redfest 2026 because we are broadcasting live right across the weekend. So if you are in the area, if you're planning on coming on down, pop in, say g'day to the Bay FM crew. We'd love to see you. But coming up right now, like I said, Dusty Springfield, I Just Don't Know What to Do With Myself. 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

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Then join us for the 90s show, packed with the biggest hits, iconic memories, and all the nostalgia you love. 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

0: That was John Rowles from the Land of the Long White Cloud with If I Only Had Time on Bay FM 100.3. Before that, we heard from Johnny Tillotson with It Keeps Right On A-Hurtin'. The Archies were in there with Sugar Sugar. And at the top of that set was Dusty Springfield with I Just Don't Know What To Do With Myself. 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Radio still to come in the 60s show this afternoon. We've got tracks from Del Shannon. We've got Dinah Lee on the way, and also one from Frankie Valli. But coming up next, it is The Hollies with Here I Go Again. 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

0: That was Crispy and St. Peter's on Bay FM 100.3 with the Pied Piper. Before that, we heard from Del Shannon with Runaway. Dion and the Belmonts were in there with Runaround Sue. And at the top of that set was the Hollies with Here I Go Again. Hey, folks, are you looking for something to do on the school holidays? School holiday boredom? Not on the Redlands Coast. From September 19 to October 5, there's loads happening for kids and families. With activities at RPAC, Indigiscapes, Redlands City Council Libraries and Redland Art Gallery. Think circus, wildlife, scavenger hunts, Bluey and Harry Potter fun, plus plenty of arts and crafts. There's many activities that are free or low costs, but bookings are essential for some. So you can check out the Redland City Council website for the full school holiday program and get planning. But if you're looking for something to do this weekend, why not come on down to Redfest 2026? Bay FM is here. We are broadcasting live from Redfest right across the weekend. Pop on down, say good day to the Bay FM crew, become a member of Bay FM, become a Baysider. You can also grab yourself a hat for $15. We're giving away stickers, there's key rings and all sorts of things. But still to come in the 60s show, we've got Fats Domino on the way. We've got one from Frankie Valli and also Jimmy Clanton. But coming up next is Dinah Lee with You Don't Know Yokomo. You are listening to The 60s Show with Andy Turpin, live and local from Redfest, right across the Redlands coast and beyond.
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1: Hello there, I'm Sean Bindley. Researchers warn diesel prices could reach $4 a litre, placing greater pressure on Australians already struggling to make ends meet. The US president is considering freezing his country's diesel exports, which is likely to prompt further market uncertainty. Federal Environment Minister Murray Watt says the energy minister is currently in India working to shore up supply.
2: Supply to Australia remains very solid despite the difficult circumstances that we continue to face. We now have 3.5 billion litres of fuel locked in for delivery to Australia in the next 4 weeks, and that includes 1.9 litres of diesel.
1: Meanwhile, the US President and Chinese President Xi Jinping are holding a tea session at the White House on the final day of the Chinese leader's state visit to Washington, with a trip to the National Archives also planned. The three-day summit has produced warm words and diplomatic ceremony, including a state dinner attended by leading American technology executives, but few concrete breakthroughs on trade, technology or Taiwan. The most tangible outcome was a two-month extension of the trade truce between the two countries, announced as President Xi's plane landed on Tuesday. Nick Harper is in Washington.
3: Really, the biggest item on the agenda was trade. And what we have seen is a very, very small extension of the current trade truce, just by an extra 2 months. That takes us into January next year. It means that tariffs won't spike to triple-digit highs that we saw last year, about 145% for Chinese goods entering the United States. They've certainly spoken about AI as well, but really there doesn't seem to be any concrete, definite items to come out of that. Talk about a potential hotline so they can warn the other if there are any emergencies.
1: South Australia is facing its worst measles outbreak of 15 years. Free emergency vaccinations are being rolled out across Adelaide South after four students were infected at the Brighton Secondary School. Anyone who has visited the listed exposure sites is being urged to get immunised. Staying in South Australia, where a man and woman have been charged with drug trafficking after police seized drugs and cash from a Highgate property. Police allege they found 3 kilograms of cocaine, ketamine, MDMA, cannabis and more than $72,000 in cash. A 30-year-old man and a 23-year-old woman were arrested and refused bail. They'll face the Adelaide Magistrates Court on Monday. To Western Australia, where the Financial Crime Squad have charged a North Fremantle man with 46 additional offences as part of an ongoing fraud investigation. The 27-year-old was already facing several allegations from earlier this year. Police now saying he committed dozens of further related crimes over a year and a half up until this month. He's also accused of stealing, breaching protective bail and possessing methamphetamine. He was due to face the Perth Magistrates Court today. Meanwhile, parents heading to the Royal Perth Show are being reminded to check show bags for choking hazards. Consumer Protection will be patrolling the showgrounds over the next week to check for products which don't meet safety regulations. Commissioner Trish Blake says people should still keep an eye out for potentially dangerous items.
4: People will still buy these products en masse from other countries and then come and sell them. So that's why the team are out there doing these checks. Sometimes these things just slip through. Sometimes when we come to a stall, it might not be for sale and it might be something that comes for sale later on as they run out of other products.
1: This is Air National News.
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1: Firstly, to today's AFL Grand Final, and after 25 minutes of the third quarter, it's Fremantle 9-12-66, leading the Lions 9-7-61. To Rugby League, and Panthers coach Ivan Cleary says his son and captain Nathan is a certain starter for tomorrow's preliminary final against the Knights, the champion halfback recovering from a stress-related injury to his foot. The coach says the half is ready to go.
5: He's obviously, carrying an injury, but there wouldn't be many players out there at the moment for any team that aren't, so it's just our time of year, but we're super confident that all our players are ready to play.
1: George Russell will start on pole position for tonight's Azerbaijan Grand Prix after Mercedes teammate Kimi Antonelli crashed out. The Italian hit the inside wall just minutes into the opening part of qualifying and has conceded it was an unnecessary mistake. 22-year-old Aussie Talia Gibson is through to her first tour-level singles final at the Singapore Open, her Russian opponent withdrawing before their semi-final. And in football, the Socceroos and Brazil have drawn 1-1 in their international friendly in Townsville last night. Manchester United, meanwhile, have been found guilty of 114 financial breaches in the Premier League. Australian Independent Radio News.
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7: Taking a quick check on the current weather outlook for Brisbane's Bayside. Clear skies ahead tonight, staying fine and comfortable across the district. Expect another cool one, with the temperature dipping to around 14. Tomorrow warms up nicely under sunny skies, reaching a top of 27. Winds stay light, and it'll feel dry and bright through the day. Right now in Manly, it's 22. That's the latest weather update thanks to Totally Workwear, locally owned and operated. 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
8: 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My name is Andy Turpin, and if you've just joined me this afternoon, welcome along. This is the 60s show. It's the show that plays all the sounds that were around when you're a little closer to the ground. We are heading into the final hour together this afternoon, but do not despair because we still have a whole stack of solid gold rock and roll coming your way. And I must tell you, we are coming to you live and local this afternoon from Redfest 2026. Bay FM is, we are broadcasting from Redfest right across the weekend. So if you are in the area, pop on down, say g'day to all the Bay FM crew. While you're here, you can join up as a member. You can grab yourself a hat. It's only $15. But yeah, make sure you pop in, say g'day. We always love to meet our listeners. However, coming up in the final hour of the 60s show this afternoon, we've got tracks from Jimmy Ruffin. We've got Jimmy Soul on the way. And we've also got Ray Brown and the Whispers, but to kick off the final hour, it is the Bee Gees with To Love Somebody. You are listening to the 60s show with Andy Turpin, live and local from Redfest 26, right across the Redlands coast and beyond.

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That was Jimmy Soul on Bay FM 100.3 with If You Want to Be Happy for the Rest of Your Life. Before that, we heard from Leslie Gore with You Don't Own Me. Jimmy Ruffin was in there with What Becomes of the Brokenhearted. And at the top of that set was the Bee Gees with To Love Somebody. Now, folks, we've got some breaking news. It is the AFL results. So if you don't want to know the results, turn your radio down now. I'll give you about 5 seconds. Breaking news. 3, 2, 1. Brisbane has won the AFL Grand Final. It was 96-89. So for all the Brisbane fans out there, congratulations. It's going to be a big night, I'm sure. Brisbane have taken the premiership 96-89 over Fremantle. Radio still to come in the 60s show. We have got tracks from Manfred Mann. We've got Bobby V on the way and also one from Sir Cliff Richard. But coming up next, it is Dean Martin with Everybody Loves Somebody. 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

That was Ray Brown and the Whispers on Bay FM 100.3 with Fool, Fool, Fool. Before that, we heard from Manfred Mann with the Mighty Quinn. Lou Christie was in there with I'm Gonna Make You Mine. And at the top of that set was Dean Martin with Everybody Loves Somebody. Hey, folks, are you looking for a way to add some extra excitement to your local event? Our outside broadcast van, a.k.a. Herbie, and now the Bay FM suitcase are available and ready to hit the road. So whether it's a community festival, a sports day, fundraiser, community gathering, we can broadcast live from your location, bringing Bay FM's energy directly to your audience. And that's exactly what we're doing this weekend. We are broadcasting live from our outside broadcast van from Redfest 2026. We're going to be live from Redfest right across the weekend. We've been here all day today, and we're going to be here right through until 3 o'clock tomorrow afternoon. So if you are in the area, pop on down and say g'day to the Bay FM crew. While you're here, you can join up as a member. It's only $30. You can also grab yourself a hat, $15. 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

0: Joe Cocker, but coming up next, it is Billy Joe Royale with Down in the Boondocks. 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

0: That was Cliff Richard on Bay FM 100.3 with On the Beach. Before that, we heard from Brian Hyland with Sealed with a Kiss. Bobby V was in there with Devil or Angel. And at the top of that set was Billy Joe Royale with Down on the Boondocks. Well, folks, that is about all the time that we have together this afternoon, which means that's about it for my bit. I would just like to take a moment to say thank you so very much for joining me today. I hope you enjoyed the show just as much as I did bringing it to you. But don't forget, folks, we are broadcasting live from Redfest right across the weekend. We've been here all day today and we're here tomorrow from about 8 a.m. right through until 3 o'clock. So if you're in the area, pop on down to Redfest. There's so much going on. There's great food, there's rides for the kids, there's show bags, there's racing cars, and of course Bay FM is going to be here. So come and say g'day to the Bay FM crew. Become a member. It's only $30. We also have hats for sale for $15. We've also got key rings, bottle openers, and a few stubby coolers to give away as well. But to take out the 60s show for this Saturday afternoon, we've got Joe Cocker on the way. We've got one from the Four Seasons. And coming up next, it is Billy J. Kramer with the Dakotas, with Trains and Boats and Planes. You have been listening to the 60s show with Andy Turpin, live and local from Redfest 2026 on Bay FM, right around the Redlands coast and beyond.
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1: Hello there, I'm Sean Bindley. Tech giant OpenAI has revealed rogue autonomous agents have broken into dozens of other government and university websites. It comes just 2 days after the Australian government revealed that an OpenAI agent hacked a Medicare database. The company has now confirmed the problem is more widespread and has launched a review. The Prime Minister touched down in Sydney after attending the UN General Assembly in New York. When asked about the latest AI security breach, he says it backs up the need for greater regulation of the technology.
2: There needs to be appropriate national response as well as an international response to make sure that humans stay in charge of this new and emerging technology.
1: Peak business leaders are urging caution as the government debates new laws to combat AI security threats. The Australian Chamber of Commerce and Industry maintains although stronger safeguards are important, they must remain clear and workable for enterprise. Chief Executive Andrew McKellar argues slowing or restricting access to the technology is not the right thing to do.
3: We can't pull up the drawbridge. We need to encourage the investment in the infrastructure, the computing capacity here in Australia. If we can do that, there are huge opportunities, and that will also give us leverage in the future.
1: Iran's Foreign Minister Abbas Araghchi has proposed a 7-day plan to reopen the Strait of Hormuz on condition that the United States lifts its naval blockade of Iranian ports and waives sanctions on Iranian oil sales. The proposal, unveiled at the United Nations General Assembly in New York, also demands a ceasefire that includes Lebanon. Reports suggest that if the plan succeeds, Tehran would be willing to resume negotiations over its nuclear program. Mitch McCann in New York says Pakistani Prime Minister Shahbaz Sharif used his General Assembly address to position his country as a mediator in the wider conflict.
4: Good evening from the United Nations here in New York. Look, in many ways, that speech was a rallying cry for diplomacy to play out. Sharif was careful not to blame any side in the war between the US, Iran and Israel. Obviously, blaming anyone would ruin Pakistan's chances of playing a further role in peace talks. But he did talk specifically about the Strait of Hormuz. He said diplomacy must echo even louder and stronger. He said the Strait of Hormuz and Bab al-Mandeb are arteries of the global economy. He said they must remain open, connecting nations, not becoming choke points of confrontation.
1: The federal government has ruled out reintroducing a cut to the fuel excise despite rising fuel prices. Researchers warn diesel could reach $4 a litre, placing greater pressure on Australians already struggling to make ends meet. Australia currently has 42 days' worth of petrol in reserve, which is one more day than this time last week, 32 days' worth of diesel and 29 days of jet fuel. Most Australians say they'd back community pharmacists in playing a more active role in their healthcare. A national survey has found 8 out of 10 would support trained staff in assessing, treating and prescribing medication for common conditions. Pharmacy Guild of Australia President Trent Toomey says it's a promising sign.
5: This is a growing confidence that the Australian population have in utilising their local community pharmacy for not just episodic everyday health conditions, but to help you with long-term condition management as well.
1: This is Air National News.
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1: At the MCG today, the Brisbane Lions have recorded their third premiership in a row, beating the Fremantle Dockers in a thriller, 14-12-96 to the Dockers 12-17-89. In the AFLW, the Dockers are in Adelaide ahead of their clash with the Crows tomorrow. Fremantle have never secured a win over Adelaide. Assistant coach Darren Rumble admits they are a tough side.
6: We have to be on our game because we know that they'll come pretty hard at us, and also the way they move the ball is pretty fluent and quick at times, so we'll just be on our guard for that.
1: In rugby league, Panthers co-captain Nathan Cleary has trained without incident and has been declared a sure starter for tomorrow's preliminary final against Newcastle. Jack Cole has been named to partner Cleary in the halves, despite Jack Cogger being named on an extended bench. And the Dolphins' hopes of a maiden grand final have been crushed by the Roosters. A 36-20 win for the Tricolours, putting an end to the Finns' dominant run of form with 8 wins in a row. Coach Christian Wolfe says despite things ending the way they did, there's no doubt the rest of the league is now on notice.
7: We're learning how to win and win different ways, and you know, that's not something we've been able to do in previous years. So I've no doubt that we're on the up as a squad. We're a young squad, We're getting better each year. We've got individuals getting better each year and better again next year.
1: And in basketball, the Wildcats are returning to the jungle to face the New Zealand Breakers tonight, less than 48 hours after Elijah Pepper's game-winning three-pointer in the last 2 seconds against Adelaide. Australian Independent Radio News.
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9: Taking a quick check on the current weather outlook for Brisbane's Bayside. Partly cloudy conditions around the Bayside this late afternoon, sitting on a mild 21. Sky stay mostly clear into the evening, with light winds easing back. An overnight low of 14 on the way, so it'll feel quite cool by dawn. Plenty of sunshine lined up tomorrow, heading for a warm top of 27. Right now in Mount Cotton, it's 21. That's the latest forecast for the Bayside, with thanks to Totally Workwear, your local workwear specialist. 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
3: And me, Adam. Yep.
2: Yep, that's it. How y'all doing tonight? We are back in baggy Manchester jangly tunes territory again.
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2: So we are going to kick off tonight with Morrissey, Suede Head. This is his debut single back from 1988, 6 months after the Smiths broke up. He proved he could survive as a solo artist with this song from his debut album, Viva Hate.
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0: That, of course, was Oasis with a track called The Master Plan. Now, this song was only ever released as a B-side to Wonderwall, but it is widely considered to be their greatest track. It ended up on a compilation of Oasis B-sides, which, and that album actually went on to sell 3 million copies. So that's not bad for an effort, a B-side effort.
1: Oh, definitely. And they played that in the movie that we went to the other night, didn't they?
0: The documentary?
1: Yeah, they played The Master Plan.
0: Yes, they did. What was that film? What was it called again?
1: What?
0: The movie.
1: You Follow No Anger, something
0: like
1: that.
0: Don't Look Back in Anger.
1: Yeah, something like that.
0: Very good.
1: It was good.
0: Well worth seeing.
1: I liked the popcorn. Sorry, I chewed like a cow through the whole thing. Chris and I go to the movies. Before that, we heard Morrissey.
0: We did.
1: Yeah, we love the Moz. A lot of people don't, but I do. So, the Doves.
0: The Doves are coming up next with a song called Jetstream. Now, this track was actually the band's take on their version of the closing credits of Ridley Scott's sci-fi epic Blade Runner, whose original film score was actually by Vangelis.
1: Oh, I like him. He's not from Manchester, though. He's probably
0: he's
1: French.
0: Greek.
1: Oh, Greek.
0: He might have been Greek.
1: Vangelis sounds very Greek. Yeah. The Doves here on Bay FM 100.3.

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0: and that was Elbow with Lippy Kids. That was taken from their fifth album, Builder Rocket Boys, a song about childhood's end and British teenagers lurking on street corners in hoodies.
1: Oh, really? Lippy Kids in Manchester?
0: What a surprise. Wonderful. You wouldn't think it. Prior to that, we had The Fall with Hit the North, considered their best single, the most poppy and accessible tune they did from 1988 from the album The Friends Experiment.
1: Oh, okay. So of their 32 albums, that's the one that...
0: They weren't that poppy generally.
1: No.
0: And before that, we had New Order with another song called Jetstream. This was a totally different concept. Basically, the song was about the Mile High Club on a dodgy budget airline.
1: Okay. Now, Badly Drawn Boy.
0: Oh, yeah, he's snuck in there, hasn't he?
1: We did, yeah, we snuck it in. Once around the block, Chris.
0: Damon Goff grew up in Bolton, and he won the Mercury Music Prize for his debut album, I think it was called Return of the Bewilderbeast.
1: That's right, yeah.
0: And this is a track from that.
1: It is, here on Bay FM 100.3. Mad 7.

So that was The Cribs with Ignore the Ignorant from 2009. Now, once again, Johnny Marr pops up. They're a Yorkshire band, indie rock band, but between 2008

0: In 2011, he was with them.
1: Yeah, of course he was.
0: Of course he was.
1: That was great. I really like that.
0: Yeah. Yeah, you probably haven't heard that.
1: No.
0: Next up, we have Richard Ashcroft with A Song for the Lovers. Richard Ashcroft is the iconic frontman for The Verve. Born in Wigan, northwest of Manchester, he went solo in 2000 when they fell out for the 50 millionth time. And this is a belting track.
1: It really is. 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

0: So that was, of course, the Stone Roses with 10 Story Love Song. This song was taken from their sophomore album, Second Coming, in 1994.
1: I really didn't like it.
0: Well, this album polarised fans, as it was so different from their debut album. It also was their last album they did, probably because you didn't like it.
1: Probably not. My other programme, I do a programme called You're Gonna Like This. I've also got a programme called
0: You Don't Want to Like This.
1: I don't like this.
0: I happen to like it. It is different, though.
1: And the Stone Roses, of course, are ding, ding, ding, ding, ding, ding, ding, ding, ding, ding, bong.
0: Yes, they are. And you missed it. Yeah,
1: your theme song.
0: Yeah, you missed it from the heavier second album. Okay, prior to that, we had Cherry Ghost, People Help the People. This band formed in Bolton, Greater Manchester, and they scored an Ivor Novello Award for Best Song with that track in 2007.
1: Okay. Hmm. Chris, it's that time where you pack up your bags and I take it through to midnight.
0: Absolutely, so, yeah. Past my bedtime soon. So we are going to finish up this week with John Mayall and the Blues Breakers, All Your Love from 1966. Born in Macclesfield, he's considered to be the godfather of British blues.
1: Certainly was.
0: And his band hosted some amazing musicians. Can you name them?
1: Was Ginger Baker in it too?
0: He's not one I got.
1: No? Okay, well, Clapton was.
0: Eric Clapton was. Peter Green, Mick Taylor, Harvey Mantle, and others probably.
1: Yeah, yeah. I did a Hail Mary with the Ginger Baker. I just thought...
0: He might have
1: maybe.
0: Been.
1: Probably. That was great. That was Manchester 7, our seventh edition of Manchester. Are we ever going to run out of Manchester music? We haven't even done a Hacienda Duff set yet.
0: You have not, and you've not had Northern Soul.
1: Yeah, the Wigan Casino. Yeah.
0: You've not had a certain Rick Astley.
1: We haven't done Stock Aitken and Waterman.
0: You haven't done Pete Waterman and his associate. You haven't done any of that yet, no. So there is a chunk to go up.
1: Yeah, there's a lot more Manchester. So tune in coming weeks. Thanks, Chris. And coming up very, very soon, through to midnight, more me. Bay FM 100.3.

Manchester session, the music of Manchester. John Mayle, hey? Didn't realise he was from Manchester. But this part of the program, through to midnight, it's all Australian and new and interesting music. We're going to hear Rince from Brisbane. He's the partner of Hatchie. And we've also got Eliza Hull, Julia Jacklin's new single, and also Yummy Fur. I'll talk about them in a few moments' time. But first, this is Body Type. Eye is a mouth, is a face, here on Bay FM 100.3.

New one from Yes Spoon from Sydney via Adelaide. That's called Nosebleeds. He's quite the DJ entrepreneur these days. So stand by for more Yes Spoon. I predict big things for that fella. Before that, we heard Season 2 from Melbourne, Abundance of Power, a cute little track there. We also heard Tig, also from Melbourne, Inner City Melbourne, with Alice Says, a new single from her from about June, and Body Type, their new single, Eye is a Mouth, is a Face, which is doing really well on the charts across Australia on community radio, and it's a cracker as well. Let's stay on that electronic bent with a bit of

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Underground Lovers. It's the 30th anniversary of that album, Rush All Station, and they are going to be doing some tours around the place to celebrate that, and I celebrate it as well. On and On and On and On was the name of that track from the Underground Lovers here on Bay FM 100.3. Before that, we heard from Rince. Rince is a Brisbane band fronted by a fella named Joe, who teams up with his partner Hatchie on that track from 2020. Back Into Your Arms was the name of it. And we started off with The Avalanches, a new single from them. Expect a new album, which is always exciting from The Avalanches. Every single weekend featuring Jamie XX is what we heard. Coming up in a few minutes' time, we're going to hear from Julia Jacklin and her new single, and Violet Soho, who are playing heaps at the moment. In fact, probably just finished a gig just now in Brisbane. Here on Bay FM 100.3, Eliza Hull, What You Made Me Do.

wonderful track from Violent Soho, Mansfield's Greatest. Here on Bay FM 100.3, that was Fur Eyes from me years ago now, probably about 2013. And as I mentioned earlier, probably just left the stage in central Brisbane in the valley. And yeah, they're always a favourite here in Queensland. Julia Jacklin before that, her new single, Get Away From Me. I think I'm in love. I think I'll love you soon. That's from her new album that came out yesterday. And it's called The Gem, and you'll be hearing more from her. And let's see Eliza Hull at the beginning, What You Made Me Do, here on You're Gonna Like This, the Nighttime Sessions. Now, Yummy Fur, they were an instrumental band, as in like huge, in the 90s, throughout the 90s in Perth in Western Australia, and their lead singer Andre passed away this week. Very sad to hear. And this is one of their great songs. It's actually a B-side to the Homebaker single from 1996. This is Safe to Sleep, here on Bay FM 100.3.

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3: 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I know you're gonna-

What a great track that is. It's from The Boys. They're a Sydney band and they are touring the country at the moment with that track in particular, Kill You Back, here on Bay FM 100.3. This is You're Gonna Like This, the nighttime session between 11 and midnight. You're with Adam for the next few minutes. Before The Boys, we heard Grub. They are from Perth. Also very loud. I love that track. Shake It was its name. And we heard Sienna 10, also from Brisbane. Are We Lovers? It's her new single. It comes out next Thursday, I think. And we got a pre-release just for you. Are We Lovers was its name. Sienna 10 was its artist. And we started off with Yummy Fur with Safe to Sleep from 1996. Let's hear from a musician that toured Brisbane recently. Her name is Maya, and this track is Claws Clean. And I'm actually going to sign off. I'm going to take you through to midnight. We're also going to hear Dan Kelly and the Alpha Males a little later. Have a good week, everyone. I'll see you next week.

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0: 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The classic groups, the one-hit wonders, and the 60s tracks that never went away. 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

0: 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Then join us for the 90s show, packed with the biggest hits, iconic memories, and all the nostalgia you love. 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

0: AFM National News, brought to you by Manly Harbour Village, where Brisbane meets the bay.
1: Hello there, I'm Sean Bindley. Tech giant OpenAI has revealed rogue autonomous agents have broken into dozens of other government and university websites. It comes just 2 days after the Australian government revealed that an OpenAI agent hacked a Medicare database. The company has now confirmed the problem is more widespread and has launched a review. The Prime Minister touched down in Sydney after attending the UN General Assembly in New York. When asked about the latest AI security breach, he says it backs up the need for greater regulation of the technology.
2: There needs to be appropriate national response as well as an international response to make sure that humans stay in charge of this new and emerging technology.
1: Peak business leaders are urging caution as the government debates new laws to combat AI security threats. The Australian Chamber of Commerce and Industry maintains although stronger safeguards are important, they must remain clear and workable for enterprise. Chief Executive Andrew McKellar argues slowing or restricting access to the technology is not the right thing to do.
3: We can't pull up the drawbridge. We need to encourage the investment in the infrastructure, the computing capacity here in Australia. If we can do that, there are huge opportunities, and that will also give us leverage in the future.
1: Iran's Foreign Minister Abbas Araghchi has proposed a 7-day plan to reopen the Strait of Hormuz on condition that the United States lifts its naval blockade of Iranian ports and waives sanctions on Iranian oil sales. The proposal, unveiled at the United Nations General Assembly in New York, also demands a ceasefire that includes Lebanon. Reports suggest that if the plan succeeds, Tehran would be willing to resume negotiations over its nuclear program. Mitch McCann in New York says Pakistani Prime Minister Shahbaz Sharif used his General Assembly address to position his country as a mediator in the wider conflicts.
4: Good evening from the United Nations here in New York. Look, in many ways, that speech was a rallying cry for diplomacy to play out. Sharif was careful not to blame any side in the war between the US, Iran and Israel. Obviously, blaming anyone would ruin Pakistan's chances of playing a further role in peace talks. But he did talk specifically about the Strait of Hormuz. He said diplomacy must echo even louder and stronger. He said the Strait of Hormuz and Bab al-Mandeb are arteries of the global economy. He said they must remain open, connecting nations, not becoming choke points of confrontation.
1: The federal government has ruled out reintroducing a cut to the fuel excise despite rising fuel prices. Researchers warn diesel could reach $4 a litre, placing greater pressure on Australians already struggling to make ends meet. Australia currently has 42 days' worth of petrol in reserve, which is one more day than this time last week, 32 days' worth of diesel and 29 days of jet fuel. Most Australians say they'd back community pharmacists in playing a more active role in their healthcare. A national survey has found 8 out of 10 would support trained staff in assessing, treating and prescribing medication for common conditions. Pharmacy Guild of Australia President Trent Toomey says it's a promising sign.
5: This is a growing confidence that the Australian population have in utilising their local community pharmacy for not just episodic everyday health conditions, but to help you with long-term condition management as well.
1: This is Air National News.
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1: At the MCG today, the Brisbane Lions have recorded their third premiership in a row, beating the Fremantle Dockers in a thriller, 14-12-96 to the Dockers 12-17-89. In the AFLW, the Dockers are in Adelaide ahead of their clash with the Crows tomorrow. Fremantle have never secured a win over Adelaide. Assistant coach Darren Rumble admits they are a tough side.
6: We have to be on our game because we know that they'll come pretty hard at us, and also the way they move the ball is pretty fluent and quick at times, so we'll just be on our guard for that.
1: In rugby league, Panthers co-captain Nathan Cleary has trained without incident and has been declared a sure starter for tomorrow's preliminary final against Newcastle. Jack Cole has been named to partner Cleary in the halves, despite Jack Cogger being named on an extended bench. And the Dolphins' hopes of a maiden grand final have been crushed by the Roosters. A 36-20 win for the Tricolours, putting an end to the Finns' dominant run of form with 8 wins in a row. Coach Christian Wolfe says despite things ending the way they did, there's no doubt the rest of the league is now on notice.
7: We're learning how to win and win different ways, and you know, that's not something we've been able to do in previous years. So I've no doubt that we're on the up as a squad. We're a young squad. We're getting better each year. We've got individuals getting better each year and better again next year.
1: And in basketball, the Wildcats are returning to the jungle to face the New Zealand Breakers tonight, less than 48 hours after Elijah Pepper's game-winning three-pointer in the last 2 seconds against Adelaide. Australian Independent Radio News.
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9: Taking a quick check on the current weather outlook for Brisbane's Bayside. A quick update on the latest conditions across the Bayside. Looking at the latest weather forecast for the Bayside. Taking a quick look at the latest forecast across Brisbane's Bayside and surrounds. Taking a quick run through the latest forecast for the Bayside. A quick check of the latest weather outlook across the Bayside. Checking the latest weather conditions for the Bayside and surrounding suburbs.

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0: AFM National News, brought to you by Manly Harbour Village, where Brisbane meets the bay.
1: Hello, I'm Sarah Warmby. Prime Minister Anthony Albanese is reiterating the need for a global response to artificial intelligence as OpenAI reveals dozens of third parties have been hacked by rogue agents. Sean Bindley has the story.
2: It comes just 2 days after the Australian government announced an automated AI agent breached Medicare security. Mr. Albanese says guardrails are needed to ensure humans stay in charge of this new and emerging technology.
3: We now know that it wasn't just the issue of the Australian sites that have been subject to AI agents accessing information without authorisation.
1: Meantime, the Director General of the BBC has indicated that AI could be used to create and present programs in the future. Here's the BBC's David Sileto.
4: The BBC's new Director General, Matt Britton, is in the midst of some urgent cost-cutting with a series of job losses being announced over recent months. And in an interview with Laura Kunzberg, says some TV and radio services may have to go. He was also asked about artificial intelligence, and he said he was open to the idea of programming being made and presented by AI, but with strong human guardrails. He says he's keen to experiment with ideas that might add to creativity, but says it won't be a substitute for humans.
1: The federal government has ruled out reintroducing a cut to the fuel excise despite rising fuel prices. Researchers warn diesel prices could reach $4 a litre, placing greater pressure on Australians already struggling to make ends meet. In the latest update, Australia's fuel reserves remain solid despite continued conflict in the Middle East. There are currently 42 days of petrol, 32 days of diesel, and 29 days of jet fuel. Climate experts are warning Australians to prepare for a scorching summer as a record-breaking El Niño weather system intensifies. Meteorologists warn the unusually strong system could trigger hundreds of heat-related deaths and economic losses from drought. The chief of the ACT's Rural Fire Service says the risk of fires in the territory this spring is being described as average, but it's expected to be drier and hotter than normal. With the bushfire season starting this week, Chief Officer Rowan Scott has told the ABC firefighters will be watching the situation closely.
5: We want to be the bush capital. We don't want to be the bushfire capital. We need to be prepared. We need to be vigilant. We will still get fires even though we are having an average fire season. So a joint effort. Let's prepare now.
1: Surf lifesavers are back out on patrol across New South Wales beaches. Around 21,000 volunteer lifesavers have returned with the red and yellow flags going up as the school holidays get underway. Surf Life Saving New South Wales CEO Steve Pearce has told the ABC recent drownings have highlighted the danger of swimming at unpatrolled beaches.
6: Every drowning that happened on the beach last year happened at a location where there was no lifesavers or lifeguards on duty. So, you know, we call them unpatrolled locations. Just really reinforces, look, the dangers of going there.
1: And in Queensland, the celebrations are continuing after Brisbane beat Fremantle in the AFL Grand Final. This is Air National News.
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1: Brisbane is celebrating an AFL Premiership three-peat. Jordan Tunbridge was at the MCG.
7: The Lions pulling off a stunning escape against the Dockers, fighting back from the brink of defeat. Fremantle led by 17 points with less than 5 minutes remaining, activating Wharfie time with a maiden Premiership within reach. Instead, it sparked Brisbane. The Lions slammed on four straight goals to snatch a seven-point victory, leaving these fans stunned.
8: I reckon Wharfie time helped them win.
9: I think it lifted us, definitely. I think it was very early to play it.
8: Yeah.
9: They had the momentum, but being a Brisbane supporter, you know that they're just never going to give in.
7: Docker Shea Bolton claimed the Norm Smith medal, but Logan Morris was Brisbane's hero, kicking three majors, including the last two of the match, to seal an extraordinary grand final finish. Jordan Tunbridge at the MCG.
1: One of the NRL's buys of the season is facing up to his greatest challenge. Knights halfback Sandon Smith will go head-to-head with Panthers champion Nathan Cleary in today's NRL preliminary final. The former Rooster says it's hard not to be starstruck by the four-time premiership winner.
10: You know, it's still a bit of a, you know, fanboy moment running out there in a prelim final with the seven on your back against sort of Nathan Cleary. That's pretty, you know, I'll look back on that and it's a pretty cool moment for me.
1: Meanwhile, Sydney are into their third consecutive NRLW grand final after beating Canberra 20. 90-10. And in the NBL, the Wildcats beat the Breakers 97-93. 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
12: Taking a quick check on the current weather outlook for Brisbane's Bayside. A warm and sunny day ahead across the Bayside, heading for 27 after a mild low was 17, with plenty of clear blue sky and humidity sitting around the low 60s. Skies stay bright and sunny through the afternoon, with light breezes around 9 to 10 kilometres per hour keeping things comfortable. Into the evening, conditions remain clear and we're heading down towards 17 again by around a quarter to six. Patchy rain moves in tomorrow, with showers nearby and around 3 millimetres possible, and a cooler top of 20 after another mild 17 degree start. Right now in Manly, it's 14. That's the latest weather update, thanks to Totally Workwear, locally owned and operated. 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

Good morning, Redlands. Simon Taylor easing you into your Sunday. I hope you're feeling really relaxed and ready for a great couple of hours of music. How good was that track from Robert Plant? 29 Palms was inspired by the desert town of 29 Palms in California, one of his favourite hideaways near the Mojave Desert. I've got plenty of great songs coming up this hour, including Sabrina Carpenter, Michael Jackson and Rick Springfield. But right now, though, let's kick into a classic from Status Quo, Down Down, 100.3 Bay FM, The Rhythm of the Bay.

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by Rick Springfield, and before that you heard Michael Jackson's Earth Song. A fun fact about Jessie's Girl: Springfield wrote that about a girl that he had a crush on during a stained glass class, but he never actually learned her name. 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I've got lots of great music ahead in this hour, including Aerosmith and Teddy Swims. But right now, one of my favourite Cultural tracks, Ship and Steel. 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

0: Join Andy T. every Saturday from 3 to 6 p.m. for The 60 Show, as he plays all the sounds that were around when you were a little closer to the ground. 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

Teddy Swims with Lose Control, and before that, Aerosmith. In the next stretch, you'll hear Mondo Rock with Cool World and also Elvis Presley's Burning Love, plus a few other surprises tucked in between. 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

You Leave, and before that you heard Elvis Presley's Burning Love. And now for a quick community update, and this one's perfect for parents. School holiday boredom, not on the Redlands coast. From now up to October 5, there's loads happening for kids and families with activities at RPAC, Indigiscapes, Redland City Council Libraries and Redland Art Gallery. Think circus, wildlife, scavenger hunts, Bluey and Harry Potter fun, plus plenty of arts and crafts. Many activities are free or low cost, but bookings are essential for some. Check the Redland City Council website for the full school holiday program and get planning. 100.3 Bay FM, heart and soul of the Bay.

0: BFM National News, brought to you by Manly Harbour Village, where Brisbane meets the bay.
1: Hello, I'm Sarah Warmby. The federal government says Australia's fuel stocks remain solid despite the ongoing difficulties caused by the Middle East conflict. There are currently 42 days worth of petrol in reserve, 32 days worth of diesel and 29 days of jet fuel. Providing the weekly fuel update, Senior Labor Minister Murray Watt says Australia is in a good position.
2: We have 3.5 billion litres of fuel locked in for delivery to Australia in the next 4 weeks, and that includes 1.9 litres of diesel.
1: Meanwhile, crude oil prices fell more than 2% overnight after Iranian officials signalled they were willing to reopen the Strait of Hormuz within 7 days. But it comes with demands, including the lifting of the naval blockade and sanctions relief. Nick Harper reports from Washington.
3: An emphatic response from the US president, pushing back on it, telling reporters just a short time ago, "I reject their proposal." He had also posted several social media posts during the course of this morning, very much pushing back against Iran once again. Similar talking points that we've heard before: Iran cannot have a nuclear weapon. Also posting a picture of the Strait of Hormuz and labelling it Trump Strait. That proposal seems very much dead in the water now. There is no consideration on the US side, the US president making that very clear.
1: More than half of Tasmanians oppose the development of AI data centres in the state, according to a new poll. It comes as the AI infrastructure company Firmus Technologies pushes forward with plans for 3 AI data centres in the state's north. Pulse Tasmania reports the EMRS survey of just over 500 people found 54% oppose data centres, with energy consumption ranking as the top concern. South Australia is facing its worst measles outbreak in 15 years. Free emergency vaccinations are being rolled out across Adelaide South after 4 students were infected at Brighton Secondary School. Anyone who has visited the listed exposure sites is urged to get immunised. Researchers are investigating whether a mandatory exercise break could result in a healthier, more efficient workforce. Sean Bendley reports.
4: A trial at Sydney's Nepean Hospital is examining 100 healthcare workers, giving participants virtual reality headsets to exercise indoors. Cardiologist Dr. Faraz Pathan says it's a creative solution to fit more activity into a busy day.
5: We're using something called locality correction. So you put on your Meta head goggles or put on a Nintendo Wii and do something physically active. But, you know, if you're needed, you immediately can return to work without having to leave your office space. That's the idea behind Exergaming.
1: And increased traffic is expected on New South Wales roads again today, with school holidays officially underway. Transport for New South Wales Coordinator General Howard Collins has told the ABC people should check their vehicle is safe before hitting the road and be prepared for extra traffic.
6: Take your time, never rush, get those rest stops in, and lots of good places along the way that you can refuel and take a bit of a break. And the roads will be busy. Watch out for signing some slow-moving traffic as a lot of people are heading out.
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1: The countdown continues to today's second NRL preliminary final. Penrith and Newcastle will battle it out for a spot in this year's grand final against the Roosters next weekend. And the skipper Isaiah Yeo says they can't wait.
7: Obviously there's a lot on the line, so looking forward to the challenge. Yeah, we just can't wait for the matchup. But yeah, they've got a lot of belief, in good form, and I think we're the same. So yeah, looking forward to it.
1: Knights coach Justin Holbrook.
8: We know, you know, each game you play this time of year, they're going to get harder and harder. So another step up again against Penrith. So yeah, we're aware of that and ready to go.
1: Fremantle denies activating Wharfie time during the AFL Grand Final impacted the result. The Dockers were leading by 17 points when they sounded the ACDC bells at the MCG with less than 5 minutes left. Used to motivate the team late in the games, it sensationally backfired, with Brisbane booting 4 consecutive goals to win by 7. Lions coach Chris Fagan says he instructed his players to use Wharfie time as motivation, and it worked.
9: We just wanted our players to see as a symbol to them, let's get cracking, try and reverse it on them. I guess, in a way. You never know whether those things are going to work or not. I guess now it all get talked about in footy folklore because it happened in the grand final, but just got lucky, I think.
1: At the Siren, the Lions 14-12-96 to the Dockers 12-17-89. And Aussie Talia Gibson is through to her first tour-level singles final at the Singapore Tennis Open. Australian Independent Radio News.
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11: Taking a quick check on the current weather outlook for Brisbane's Bayside. A warm and sunny day ahead, heading for a top of 27, after a cool start near 17 under clear skies. Sunny conditions stick around, with humidity sitting near 61%. Later today, sunshine continues through the afternoon with light breezes around the Bayside. Into the evening, expect a clear night ahead, dropping back to around 17 by about 5:45 p.m. Tomorrow, staying mild with a top near 20 and a low around 17, with patchy rain nearby bringing around 3 millimetres of showers. Right now in Manly, it's 14. 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

That was Sher with I Found Someone, a song originally written for Michael Bolton, who later recorded and released his own version. Got some Pink Floyd, Apollo 440 and some Jermaine Jackson lined up for you. 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

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And coming up next, I've got some Jermaine Jackson, then Scandal featuring Patti Smith. 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

are never getting back together. That became her first number one single on the US Billboard Hot 100 charts. And up next, I've got a huge 80s favourite, Patrick Hernandez with Born to be Alive. 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

was Axiom with A Little Ray of Sunshine from 1971. Thanks for spending a Sunday morning with me, Simon Taylor. I've enjoyed your company. I'll be back next Wednesday night at 10 p.m. And coming up next, it's Easy Like a Sunday Morning with Karen. And she's broadcasting live today from the 2026 Redfest at the Redlands Showgrounds. And that's in Long Street, Cleveland. There's lots of family activities happening today. Have a fantastic day. 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

0: AFM National News, brought to you by Manly Harbour Village, where Brisbane meets the bay.
1: Hello, I'm Sarah Warmby. Federal senators are demanding the OpenAI chief executive appear before a parliamentary inquiry. The tech giant has admitted its autonomous agents have breached dozens of international organisations, including an Australian government site. Prime Minister Anthony Albanese warns human oversight is slipping as AI expands, while the coalition is accusing the government of not prioritising Australia's cyber defences. Victoria's prison policy that cuts prisoners' jail terms would be axed if the coalition wins November's state election. Carolee Katsimbalis explains.
2: The sentencing discount for good behaviour allows inmates, including murderers, rapists and pedophiles, to be released earlier if they're subjected to unforeseen disruptions such as lockdowns and industrial disputes. Opposition leader Jess Wilson will today unveil her commitment that if she wins in November, this ends. The Herald Sun revealing under FOI during the pandemic, for every day of a lockdown, around 4 days were wiped off each prisoner's sentence. More than 2,000 years simply gone, leaving victims and families shaking their heads. Carolee Katsimbalis, Melbourne.
1: Indigenous advocates are labelling the pay gap between Indigenous and average Australian workers as unconscious bias. A new report by the UTS Centre for Indigenous People and Work found Indigenous employees earn an average of 16% less per hour. Professor Noreen Young says there are bigger pay gaps in some roles.
3: The largest gap is for professional and managerial positions at 17.9%, which says that when the pay classification or the HR process is up to individual employers, there's clearly some unconscious bias going on.
1: Overseas and cyber criminals say they have information on thousands of FBI agents after hacking the Bureau's system. With more, the BBC's Joe Tidy.
4: So far, the FBI has said very little about this potentially dangerous hack. It's refusing to respond to reporters, instead issuing a short statement online saying it is aggressively investigating. But inside the FBI community, there is a loud chorus of shock, anger and fear. Former and current agents I've spoken to are extremely concerned about this highly sensitive data set to be published on the dark net for any criminal with a grudge to download. That is likely to happen in 4 days' time, as the hackers have been threatening.
1: Also in news, school strikes are taking place across Germany to protest against the possible reintroduction of compulsory military service. Hundreds of thousands of people have cheered and greeted Pope Leo in the centre of Paris for a giant open-air mass. And after more than two decades, the Australian Defence Force is saying goodbye to its $1.1 billion fleet of attack helicopters, known as the Tigers, and replacing them with American Apaches. The Tiger armed reconnaissance helicopters will be retired from use this month. Captain Nicholas Bilton has told the ABC flying the Tigers has been a great experience.
5: It's absolutely awesome. It's literally me living out my childhood dream. I've wanted to do it ever since I was a little kid. The AH Tiger is a phenomenal platform and I've really enjoyed flying it in Darwin and overseas as well.
1: This is Air National News.
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1: Fremantle Shea Bolton has won the Norm Smith medal despite his Dockers losing the AFL Grand Final to the Lions 96-89. Bolton becoming only the fifth player in a losing side to claim the medal.
6: To our boys, heads up. We'll be back better and stronger. And to our fans, thank you for coming out. We appreciate you all.
1: In the NRL this afternoon, Newcastle and Penrith will play for a spot in the Grand Final against the Roosters. And Formula One, it was another Mercedes victory overnight. Esports Paul Walsh has the details.
7: In an action-packed Azerbaijan Grand Prix, Mercedes' George Russell has led from start to finish to register his third victory in season 2026. 22 cars started the race, but only 15 completed the 51 laps of the streets of Baku. Included in the casualties was the 2025 Drivers' Champion Lando Norris, while his McLaren teammate Oscar Piastri looked set for a podium finish until his brakes locked on lap 40 and he saw the race out in the back of the field. Max Verstappen, who started the race in 8th position, made life difficult for Russell over the final 10 laps, with the Mercedes driver securing the win with only 1/10 of a second to spare.
8: Max almost got me at the line, so Yeah, that would have been a real shame, but all in all, incredible weekend.
7: So the podium in Baku sees Russell 1, Verstappen 2, Isaac Hadjia 3, with current drivers' champion leader Kimi Antonelli finishing in 5th place.
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10: Taking a quick check on the current weather outlook for Brisbane's Bayside. A warm and sunny day ahead, heading for a top of 27 after a mild low of 17. Skies stay sunny with light bay breezes around 10 kilometres per hour. Humidity eases back a little as the day goes on, staying fairly comfortable. Later today, expect some cloud building through the afternoon, turning partly cloudy by early evening. Tonight, skies stay partly cloudy with temperatures holding fairly mild. Tomorrow, cooler with a top near 23 and a low around 16, and patchy rain nearby bringing around 3 millimetres. Right now in Manly, it's 16. That's the latest forecast for the Bayside, with thanks to Totally Workwear, your local workwear specialist. 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

0: Welcome to Easy Like a Sunday Morning. And yes, that button you don't push, apparently. My name's Karen, and yes, Easy Like a Sunday Morning, and we are coming to you live from Redfest. It's a little bit quiet here at the moment. Everyone's just getting up and getting everything in place and ready for gates open at 9 o'clock when the big rush and everybody gets down here. There's lots of fabulous stuff going on down here today, and just to help me out and keep me on track and pushing right buttons, I have Jacko and Sandra. Go, Jacko.
1: Good morning, mate. How are you?
0: Pushing wrong buttons.
1: Not a cloud in the sky. Well, anyway, to the north where we're looking. It's going to be a fantastic day. Heaps of rides and stuff here to do, and all the games, all the big stuffed toys. I seen a Super Mario. He's about 2 metres high down the little alleyway there. I'm going to be bidding for that. I reckon go and have a go. But you got heaps of rides like the Sizzler, the Cup and Saucer. You got another one there called Toxic. What was it? Twister, I think it was.
0: Sounds terrifying.
1: The Ferris wheel, of course. That's always a favourite. And little kids rides as well. You got candy swings where it's like a merry-go-round, but they actually sit in a seat and it's like a swing.
0: Cool.
1: But heaps there. Of course, your show bags, and then you got the bigger rides, the famous Dodgem cars.
0: It's all happening.
1: Most importantly, you got Dagwood dogs.
0: Dagwood dogs. Yeah, we're straight across from the Dagwood dogs, very floss, and hot chips. I said it's the trifecta.
1: I wonder if they Uber Eats. Do they deliver?
0: To here, from there.
1: Yeah. So all your favourite stuff, all your games, your snow cones, fairy floss, popcorn, homemade lemonade.
0: Homemade.
1: And there's heaps of stuff which we'll go through a little later on, but you got a community stage. You've got a kids' zone here, heaps of stuff, free stuff for the kids to do. A great lineup on the main stage right through till 4 o'clock this afternoon. So come on down, say g'day, and become a member of BFM. You can pick up one of our BFM hats for $15. We've got stubby coolers. $5 for a stubby cooler. We've got key rings, and grab a sticker, and you can also become a member.
0: Become a member. Yes, please become a member. We need all the members we can get.
1: Absolutely. So it's going to be a great day down here for sure.
0: Yep. And like I said, it's just waking up, so pardon me. Get your shoes on and get down here, because Jacko has done the circuit and he's...
1: I found the coffee van.
0: He found the coffee van. That was most important.
1: I sniffed it out like a sniffer dog.
0: All right, let's kick it off. And since it is such a beautiful day, we're going to start with a lovely song from the Beatles. This is the Beatles with Here Comes the Sun, coming to you from BFM live and local, very live from Redfest. Here we go.

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0: You're listening to Bay FM 100.3, coming to you live from Redfest. And sitting next to me now, I have Sandra. Good morning, Sandra.
1: Good morning, Karen.
0: How are you?
1: I'm well, and you?
0: It's a beautiful day,
1: yeah,
0: isn't it?
1: Gorgeous.
0: Sensational
1: day.
0: Out there.
1: Yeah.
0: Okay, Sandra's going to tell us what is happening on the kids' zone or at the kids' zone.
1: Look, Karen, I've just taken Jacko for a walk through there. Hold his hand.
0: Was he a good boy?
1: Yeah, he was a good boy. And we found a heap of stuff. So if you want to bring your kids down, we've got Old McDonald's Farm. There's a putt-putt. There's craft and arts or arts and craft, whatever. Pickleball.
0: Oh, yeah, I can see the pickleballs just behind us here.
1: Yeah, and then they've got some other timed events, like at 9:30 we've got Juggling Liam.
0: He's very good.
1: Liam was on yesterday, sorry.
0: Oh, was he?
1: Yeah, he's very good. Sorry, Liam, you're not coming back. We've got the street science show at 9:30. There's another science workshop at 10:30, so if your kids are into science, bring them down. Outback Chuckles at 11. Liam is back at 12:30. Juggling Liam is back.
0: Cool.
1: And then there's a reptile show at 2:30. So bring your kids down. Jacko had fun out there.
0: He was well behaved.
1: He was well behaved.
0: He's still
1: out there, yeah.
0: All right, we have more great music, and coming up now, we have a little bit of the old Billy Joel with Tell Her About It on Bay FM, Hot and Soul of the Bay.

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0: Yep.

0: You're listening to Bay FM 100.3, and that was a classic yacht rock song there with Captain Antonelle and Love Will Keep Us Together. And now, Sandra, I hear you've got some more information about what's happening here live at Redfest today.
1: Yeah, Karen, on the main stage today, we've got the Battle of the Bands competition. So that's between 10 and 12 p.m. There's some high school bands, I believe.
0: I think so, yeah. Yeah, it should be interesting.
1: Yeah, then at 12:30, there's a Zach Bryan tribute. He's a pretty big country.
0: He's a big country star.
1: And then at 1:30, Creedence Clearwater Collective. So that's another tribute.
0: The old rockers. So we've got something for everybody. A bit of country, a bit of rock.
1: Yeah, and then at 3 p.m., we've got an ABBA tribute. So if you're an ABBA fan, come down and enjoy the music.
0: Yeah, sounds like a big afternoon on the big stage here. So get yourself down here to Redfest. The gates are about to open because it's not that long now till 9 o'clock. Okay, let's keep the music going. Got a bit of our very own John Farnham with Hearts on Fire on Bay FM, Heart and Soul of the Bay.

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0: You're listening to 100.3 BFM, and that was Belinda Carlisle with Heaven is a Place on Earth. And this is Easy Like a Sunday Morning with me, Karen, and Jacko.
1: And onions, so I can smell onions.
0: yep, it's all happening here, onions. It was coffee earlier.
1: Gates open in 5 minutes, Karen, so head on down. It's going to be a great day here. Weather is absolutely amazing. A little bit of cloud out on the foreshore there, but I don't think it's going to worry us here today at all.
0: No. I'm glad you're good with directions, because when you said that's north before, I was pretty excited because I had no clue.
1: Yeah.
0: Must be the sailor in you that knows all that. Okay, we have a lot more great music coming up next hour. And right now we're going to finish the hour with a little bit of the old Darryl Braithwaite and Horses. 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
1: Hello, I'm Sarah Wombe. There are fears that fuel prices are set to rise again as the Middle East crisis continues. Overnight, US President Donald Trump rejected a deal by Iran to reopen the Strait of Hormuz. AMP Chief Economist Shane Oliver has told the ABC the international oil price will almost certainly rise further.
2: And oil supplies remain well down, and that would necessitate, I think, a rise in oil prices to around $150 US a barrel, which would add about 40 cents a litre at the Bowser in Australia.
1: The government has ruled out a further cut to the fuel excise. Meanwhile, analysts say it's almost certain that the Reserve Bank will raise interest rates when it meets on Tuesday. A quarter of a percent hike is expected, which will not only impact mortgage holders, but also potential home buyers. The rise will see the borrowing caps imposed by banks further restrict the choices for home buyers. The tighter economic conditions are also expected to put a further squeeze on businesses and employment. Concerns are growing that regional businesses will suffer under the federal government's plans to cap working visas. Under the changes, second-year work holiday visa extensions will be capped at 45,000 annually. That's down from 57. The Queensland Tourism Industry Council Chief Executive says they bring a lot to the economy.
3: They spend their money that they earn right here in Queensland. They don't take up housing. They're often in hostels or workers' accommodations, and they're travelling around. It's the ultimate tourist that we need in this state, and 30 years we've been lucky to have it, and it's proven an economic contribution and value.
1: Another teenager has been arrested following a serious stabbing yesterday in Lang Warren in Melbourne's southeast. Carolee Katsimbanis has the details.
4: The victim remains in hospital in a critical condition. Officers have now arrested a 17-year-old boy from the Frankston area. He's the third teenager, along with two 16-year-old boys, arrested by police in relation to the incident, which happened around 12:20 a.m. on Saturday morning. Police allege a group of boys were trying to break into a car outside a home on Govan Street when they were confronted by a man. It's alleged a fight broke out and the 41-year-old was stabbed before the group ran off. At this stage, the trio remain in custody. Carolee Katsimbanis, Melbourne.
1: And an earthquake has been felt by residents of Victoria's Gippsland overnight. The magnitude 3.9 tremor was recorded near Ensay. There have been no reports of damage. Also in news, peak business leaders are urging caution as the government debates new laws to combat artificial intelligence cyber threats. Heavy downpours over a 48-hour period have triggered widespread flooding in the Thai capital, Bangkok. Emergency services are bracing for an unprecedented summer of extreme weather as sea surface temperatures in the Pacific reach record highs. And calls to revisit daylight saving in Queensland have been quashed by the state government, despite thousands calling for the change. Clocks in Australia's southern states will move forward an hour next weekend. A recent petition asking for the Sunshine State to follow the move has been denied. This is AIR National News.
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1: With another AFL Grand Final done and dusted, Lions Triple Premiership winning coach Chris Fagan is weighing up his future. Sarah Patterson reports.
5: Fagan admits that calling time after three straight AFL flags would be a dream way to finish his coaching career, and it's certainly tempting, but he's yet to decide one way or the other. The 65-year-old admits there's a part of him that's ready to call it a day after 10 years in charge at the Lions. However, he's left the door open to coach the final year of his contract in 2027, and we'll have that conversation when the time is right. Sarah Patterson, AIR Sport.
1: One of the NRL's buys of the season is facing up to his greatest challenge. Knights halfback Sandon Smith will go head-to-head with Panthers champion Nathan Cleary in today's NRL preliminary final. The former Rooster says it's hard not to be starstruck by the four-time premiership winner.
6: You know, it's still a bit of a fanboy moment, running out there in a prelim final with the seven on your back. back against sort of Nathan Cooley, that's pretty, I'll look back on that and it's a pretty cool moment for me.
1: Meanwhile, Sydney are into their third consecutive NRLW Grand Final after beating Canberra 20-10. In the NBL, the Wildcats beat the Breakers 97-93. And in the rugby, the Wallabies will be without Josh Canham due to injury when they take on South Africa later today. Australian Independent Radio News.
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8: Taking a quick run through the latest forecast for the Bayside. Sunny skies across the Bayside today, heading for a warm top of 27. Humidity sits around the low 60s, so it'll feel quite comfortable. Skies stay mostly clear through the afternoon, with just a few clouds later on. Tonight, dropping back to a mild low of 17 and turning partly cloudy. Tomorrow, cooler with a top of 23 after a low of 16 and patchy rain nearby bringing around 3 millimetres. Right now in Cleveland, it's 19. That's the latest forecast for the Bayside, with thanks to Totally Workwear, your local workwear specialist. 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

0: Yes, this is Bay FM 100.3 and we are live from Redfest this morning. And Faith No More was so excited about Redfest, they just wanted to jump in and start singing.
1: Yeah, I know, they were pretty keen.
0: Because it is an easy Sunday morning and the gates have opened and the people are pouring in. There's lots happening here, so get on down. Jacko, what have you got to tell us?
1: So we've got a lot of groups here, educational groups and community groups. Don't forget, which we didn't mention the other day, there's a big reptile shows on throughout the day up in the tent near the main gate. But other groups, like you got Marine Rescue Queensland, they've got a educational trail here, they've got a boat, lots of information and giveaways there. You also have SES, also have demonstrations. They've got one of their big flood boats here, along with the trailer, with all the stuff that you need to know what to do and what not to do. So there's heaps of there. Brendan, my mate Brendan down there at the Queensland Police, they've got a big van down there, just like Herbie. We could call it a brother, eh? We'll call it Herbet.
0: Herbet.
1: So
0: be a sister, not a brother.
1: Oh, well, there you are. Well, let's not get too fussy. They're down there with lots of information, security information, what to do around your home and all that sort of stuff. Salvos are here also, just near the police van. They're actually selling drinks and bags of lollies, and they got this one there. It was like a big curl, but it's a 2 metre sour lolly.
0: Oh, God.
1: Because I looked at it and I thought, oh, is that a belt? And I picked it up and he goes, no, it's a sour lolly. So, yeah, not for me, but do support the Salvos. You want a cold drink today, go down and help them out as well. The Australian Navy Cadets, they're here with some advice on how to get your young ones into the Navy Cadets. And I do believe they've got some giveaways down there as well. Redland City Council have a their big disaster tent with lots of information on disaster stuff, with storm season just starting as well, Karen. So go down there. They've got heaps of giveaways, bags and pens and, yeah, and all that sort of stuff.
0: We Red love a
1: Cross.
0: Freebie.
1: Sorry?
0: We love a freebie.
1: Yeah, yeah, yeah. So their pens are pretty good too.
0: Are they? Okay.
1: Absolutely. Red Cross are here. They're in need of blood, and find out what you can do before the next disaster. I was talking to the lady down there, and she made the point of that's when they really need it, when there is a cyclone and all that sort of stuff. So go and see how you can help out there. And Star Community Service Redlands, they're also there. They do a great job. But come and say g'day to us at the van. We got our baseball caps for sale, stubby coolers, key rings. You can become a member of Bay FM. But also come and have a look at Turpin Racing Sports. Andy Turbin's got his race car here, his Speedway car. So come and have a look at that. His windows
0: fresh.
1: Are pretty clean.
0: He has none.
1: There is no windows, that's right. So, yeah, heaps to do. As you said, there's a lot of people coming in already. So come on down. We're live till 2 this afternoon. But heaps to do down here at Redfest, down Long Street, Cleveland.
0: All right. So get yourselves down here and... Yeah, like Jacko said, there's plenty to do. Now,
1: they're up. I can see them in the hot box.
0: You can see them. I have lots of great music coming up for you this hour, and there'll be just more music continuing throughout the day here from Bay FM. Big shout out to Linda, Joe and Maggie, who are listening from Victoria Point. Hello, girls. I will see you later today for a little beverage, maybe, if we're lucky.
1: Someone's birthday today.
0: It's my brother Damien's birthday, but he's not listening because I think he's already out. Well, it's night time in Ireland, so, yeah, I think he's out celebrating.
1: BayFM.org.au, that's what you need to do.
0: Well, I did send him a message and he said, I can't listen, but he didn't say why, and I think... Yeah, I'd say, he's at a pub somewhere in Rathkeel. all right, let's keep some great music going. And just to get a little bit boppy, we've got a bit of the old John Cougar. Just John Cougar, not John Cougar Mellencamp, not John Mellencamp. John Cougar with Jack and Diane here on Bay FM. Heart and soul of the Bay.

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0: 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The gates have opened, people are flooding in, so come on down and say hello. We're here until 2 o'clock today. You're listening to Easy Like a Sunday Morning with me, Karen, and I have Sandra here with me, and Sandra's going to give us a bit of a rundown on what's happening on the community stage.
1: Yeah, Karen, on the community stage, starting at 10 o'clock, we've got the Fad, Cheer and Dance from Wenham. At 11 o'clock, the Redland Rhapsody Choir. Then at 12, we've got a Blue Suede Band. Redland Coast Likes at 1 o'clock, Redland Modern country music come on at 2, and then at 3 o'clock here's to life. So lots of stuff happening down here at Redfest. Come down, I'm sure that you'll find something that you will like.
0: Yeah, between the main stage, Kids Zone, and the community stage, and of course Bay FM, plenty to see and do. So come on down and say hi. Let's keep the music going. I have for you next Simon and Garfunkel with Mrs. Robinson. We're coming to you live from Redfest, 100.3 Bay FM.

0: You're listening to Bay FM 100.3, and that was The Rag and Bone Man in Pink with Anywhere Away From Here. And sitting next to me, I have Lisa.
1: Morning, Karen. How are we?
0: I'm good, I'm good. Lisa and Cameron will be taking over from 10 o'clock, and I'm sure they have fabulous music.
1: Oh, I am so excited to be at Redfest this morning. It's going to be great. We are going to be talking all things footy, all things Battle of the Bands. There is a big competition just about to kick off here at 10 o'clock. So if you're not here yet, you haven't missed it.
0: No, it's all happening. It's going to be very, very exciting. Still have some good music for you. I've got the Cranberries for you now with Linger on Bay FM, Heart and Soul of the Bay.

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0: You're listening to 100.3 Bay FM, and we are coming to you live from Redfest today. And just in case you didn't hear Lisa before, Lisa is on next with Cameron.
1: I am. The volume is now up on the microphone.
0: Yes. Yes, now we can hear her.
1: Yeah, I'm excited. Me and Cameron live 10 till 12 this morning, and it is getting busier, isn't it? Look at all the people streaming past. This is wonderful.
0: Fabulous. It's a beautiful day for it.
1: It certainly is, yes. We've got a great show coming up between 10 and 12, some fab music. Hoping to speak to the winners of the Battle of the Bands, which is just kicking off at 10 o'clock this morning. Four local bands, one from the Gold Coast as well. And maybe even someone from the Zach Bryan tribute band who kicks off at 12:30 on the main stage this afternoon.
0: Yeah, you've got all the...
1: Oh, we've got it all sorted. And we're going to be talking about the footy.
0: The game that's on this afternoon, the real game, rugby league.
1: Oh, well, you know, I'm with you. This is the big argument we're going to have this afternoon. Is it footy? Is it AFL? What are we talking about? Is it NRL? Who knows? Don't even go there. That'll be the conversation we're going to have.
0: Okay. All right. So lots of great music coming up with Lisa and Cameron. Bruce is having a little rest today with Focus, but he'll be back next week. And, of course, from 12 o'clock... Julie will be here with Simply the Best live at Redfest. So, to take us out today, a little bit of gold with Spandau Ballet. Have a great week, and I will see you all next Sunday. Bye.

0: SAFM National News, brought to you by Manly Harbour Village, where Brisbane meets the bay.
1: Hello, I'm Sarah Wombe. Prime Minister Anthony Albanese is reiterating the need for a global response to artificial intelligence as OpenAI reveals dozens of third parties have been hacked by rogue agents. Sean Bindley has the story.
2: It comes just 2 days after the Australian government announced an automated AI agent breached Medicare security. Mr. Albanese says guardrails are needed to ensure humans stay in charge of this new and emerging technology.
3: We now know that it wasn't just the issue of the Australian sites that have been subject to AI agents.